0: Are there any teams in the area of Bull and Westmoreland? Are they bike headed northbound? Black bike with a black male on it at a high rate of speed?
1: Anybody in the area of Bull and Westmoreland?
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0: Reborn.
1: Reborn what?
0: I see you're circling on the car, was on the car stop. PH Avenue, right?
1: What's the location?
0: I'm in Park and Stokely.
1: What would you say?
0: Mary Robert Frank 6248. It's going to be a Honda crossover, or crossover, excuse me. It's coming back to a Buick. Can I give you a VIN to run? Our NDT is down.
1: Alright, what color is the Honda you have, just in case?
0: I'll be green. Wants to be an operator.

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0: Six, Tom, right?
1: Gotcha.

0: 22nd, you just respond to a death in progress at Boynton Lehigh and found it. Boynton Lehigh, the death in progress, visit my found it.
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1: Okay. 3101 West Girard Avenue. Can I have 150 check, please?
2: I receive.
3: Louis X-ray Mary 4974. Beige color Chevy Malibu, one occupant.
2: I mean, is it for 3 years old or 2?
3: 4-2.
2: That's 4.
0: I'm going to visit a residence. I'm going to check.

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1: Can we accept the check, Mirror Channel from 501 South Road, please?

0: 05.
1: Yes, could you check numbers for 9733? Was it a board?

0: Yes, ma'am. 10901 Russellton Avenue. Can I have a set for a crowd and also a set for an eye view, please?
1: I'm not complaining. Taco is a 3-week-old juvenile. Man sitting inside a blue Ford with rear end damage, no license plate, no flash on the door. The vehicle was last seen headed towards Powell Gaming. In the third district, somehow reported a bus in the progress, 18 minute area. I'm not complaining. Taco is a 3-week-old juvenile, an officer, male or female. Man sitting inside a blue Ford with rear end damage, no tag on license plate, last seen headed towards Powell Gaming. I'm not complaining on the highway. Stop.

0: Carson, I ate you come around before the person got down the point to sleep with the fans club. This is right now, right? Sports is last week, but people complaining. Hey, did you report that one back to the fans club? So people complaining about the black man wearing black shorts and slides, making
1: dress, not a brother. Damage, no reference, please.
2: I am 6'4". 1800 versus Spring Garden. Got yourself a car stop.

0: we have an additional set for a Marion County application?
1: Six Shield Street.
2: So now it's not armed with a gun, also a family fight, it's a domestic. And a 12th district is coming out and put a person with a gun. 2636 Shield Street. So if you want to complain, arrest them, now it's not armed with a gun, no crap.

0: calling this is Department, Rocky Mountain Plain and West Mountain for your skills, any mail, no further plan. You are with the night. Take him, yes.
1: Number 5. Number 5. Complete 5 stop, 9300 Convent Avenue.

0: Hey man, turns out to be anything different, I'll let you know.
1: Thank you, guys.

0: 14, just coming out of Commercial Robbery Line 42 West Shelton at the Family Dollar. And a 14, Commercial Robbery Line 42 West Shelton at the Family Dollar.
1: Mary Tom Pat, 2069, White Nissan Altima, unknown occupants.
2: There, bike Mary 64, 16 Allegheny, give me some medics.
3: What's your ground there?
4: Officers are off the motorcycle.
3: And that's 6 in Allegheny?
2: 16 in Allegheny.
3: Okay. Anybody tender track?
4: We got a map for that. Hello. Anyone involved?
3: I'm off of a bike, or got trapped under his bike.
2: Yep,
4: his
2: bike.
4: There's bike, yeah, that's right. He's going to be involved.
3: Perfect, Mary 25.
5: Help the team 2 around. Team my team's around.
3: Alright, are we looking for a car? Did the car stay?
5: Vehicle's on location. We're not looking.
3: Okay. And when you get a chance, give me a extended injuries and a badge number if you, whenever y'all get a chance.
4: That would be 5321. That's my road rash to the right arm. And possibly injured too, his left leg from being on the motorcycle.

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1: 215-400-0872.
2: 05-0, do you need me to call them as well?
1: I do.

0: Waiting for you, Andy.
1: 7-3, Andy.
0: 7-3, Andy. Was that a message for me to get the phone call?
1: That was a William. He wanted a William supervisor and a dirtbag supervisor. So if you want, you can give him a call, too. Can I give you the number?
0: 7-3, William 3, Andy. Yeah, you can just give me the number, please.
1: 215-400-0872. And it's for CI-7.

front came out of 22nd, 3 miles before the first one down, 14 under the quarterly, 28 lower from right on highway, someone, female's arm with a gun over a crash. In the 22nd district, first one down, 14 under the quarterly, right on the highway, so female arm with a gun over a crash.

0: William 53.
1: William 53.
0: 1400 Spring Garden, say for a close up.
1: Okay. 20 seconds, coming out, report a person with a 724 sheet, wearing a white shirt, red sneakers. In that 22nd district, report a person with a 1716 North 24th Street. On the highway, it's going to be a black female with braids, wearing a white shirt, black jeans, and glitter on her sneakers. Close to armor to fire on. Nothing further.
0: Talk to you again for a little bit. Anything going on?
1: Didn't have anything for this time. Give me 1 second. Special events, DJ. LC special events. Just real quick, I want to keep you updated. 1-6 in Allegheny, I did have an off.

0: black jeans and glitter on sneakers. Close to over the firearm. Nothing further.
1: Talk to you, Dan, for a little bit. Anything going on?
0: Didn't have anything for the time. Remember, give me 1 second. Special events today. Post-Festy events. Just real quick, I want to keep you updated. 1-6 in Allegheny, I did have an officer involved. The vehicle was still in location. Light injury so far. Injury to the left leg and roll rash on the arm. I'm going to just let the front desk know. I just wanted to be updated as well.
2: I received. IC-26, did you receive that?
1: IC-26, give me the numbers again on that officer, officer injured.
2: 1-6 at Allegheny, 16th at Allegheny, to the right detail.
1: IC-26, look, I'm in order.

0: Zebra 11, you have a message.
1: 7200, Renard. Can we get past that number as far as we have to?

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0: That is your car for 15th in Allegheny. Just much traffic going meanwhile.
1: I'll check. Very straight up.
2: Yeah, can you get me somebody for 15th in Allegheny? And we're going to shut it down that side. We're only let set this through. Going well.
1: Diana available to help out. 16 in Allegheny, we had an officer involved. We need to block traffic.
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1: Ten 1 0 3 Northeast Boulevard. I have a vehicle stop. Can you take me whenever you're ready? Larry Zebra George 1350 White Hyundai Genesis G70. Looks like one occupant.

0: Special Roof.
1: 109 Charlie.
0: 109 Charlie, is the checkpoint homeless there?
1: That's correct.
0: Do they need the additional 16th an hour besides the corner block traffic?
1: Dirt bike, x-ray, Andy.
2: Andy, I think they've got a car for traffic, one of our dirt bike Tom units right now.
1: You need a unit for anything else, sir?
2: I don't believe so.

0: 9 Charlie receive. 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
1: 9 Charlie receive. I'm going to switch back to my bus, which is ready to move to anything else.
0: Cool.
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0: Thank you.

0: runs the first one going at 4200 North Corley Street, equals Zuma touchdown at SRP in 26th District. You can respond to the first one going at 4200 North Corley Street, equals Zuma touchdown.
1: Every district game is responding to 4200 North Corley Street, equals Zuma touchdown.

0: Peter. We all know he took us through it, correct?
1: Call myself in there. I'm sorry. I might have got sidetracked with something else. William 6-5.
2: Can you only add on the course app 6 miles broad? I have a blast in color scan, but not tab. Can you just set up a night district unit to my location?
1: Okay. 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
0: Tom 2, put me on the fusion assistant in a plane.
2: Arm 12770 Dunks Federal. Flash is a known white male curly liberal by name of Collins. Wearing glasses, a yellow hoodie. Also with another juvenile male. Taking the iPhone. Possibly in the area of the carnival. In addition, will be found at robbery strong arm 12770 Dunks Federal. This will be a known white male with curly hair by name of Collins. Wearing glasses, a yellow hoodie. He's also with a black male. Taking the iPhone. Possibly in the area.
0: Zebra 7. Yes, ma'am, I'm Calvin in Busselton. That's at 4 on the encounter as well.

0: 07, News A, Shelton and Busselton or Kelvin?
1: K-E-K, Kelvin.
0: Cat Falcon.

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1: Evil 1. 800 Allegheny, D7 Allegheny, 7 across 712.

0: first one again, 92 Bowling and Hocken. People in the corner with arms to the flesh. This is the 35th, first one again, 92 Bowling and Hocken. We have a group on the highway, all with arms to the flesh.
1: Resume with unfounded. Speeding in 5th, I'll use spawn first. Wasn't that Regiment here? 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

0: I said line of 14 Fisher, fire one person screaming 8500 Pickering Avenue. It's going to be reference to a big fight. Inside, there's a beating of 14 person screaming 8500 Pickering Avenue. It's going to be a big fight inside. Also, tends as a highway fight at Godwin and Pickering, nothing further.
1: Fortune 100 pound in Greens on case for a stolen vehicle.

0: 16 pressure to gunfire to a market. Black male, black clothing, thought of the female would fall. The 16 pressure to gunfire to a market. From a black male, black clothing, telling a female to fall.
1: All right, 2-3, I'll guess.

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1: Thank you.
2: Christmas Agreement, 532 North Dodger Street. It's going to be for a group on one. That's repeating the 19th Christmas Agreement, 532 North Dodger Street. It's going to be for a group on one.
0: Okay. Stand by. This is for William 6714 on the Fountain Green Drive. That's repeating in the 22nd for William 6714. 1400 Fountain Green Drive is going to be on location with stolen vehicle.

0: says you're a sponsor person with an ID from Windows, you're not found it.
1: I think the window will found it. This is where I got 19th of window will found it.

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1: I'm up either. 6-5, I'm pulling off the Kelly drive right now on the front of Congress. What's your location?
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0: Good evening. If you can, I don't want to detail the Omaha Midrash. Can you go over the left hand to the 16th at the car barn entrance on Montgomery? There's a truck that was involved that hit us, a gate here. They wanted to report. Can you put that on the board on the 16th, please?
1: Okay, we'll see.

0: 20 seconds. Only if there's a penalty, case, put it on the bat in green. Because it's under control, so there's no custody, no injuries. At the end of 20 seconds. All it says, 14 miles out in green flag, the final location can be good, under control, 2 miles, in custody, not looking for anybody else, no injuries, subject to be found at any time to 9:14. Playing 6-7, get out with the win.
1: Sorry, teams are 5, John, Eddie, Tom, Charlie, 2, Harry, 6-6, Louie, 0-1, 5, 6-1-6. It's going to come back to a black, active RVX.

0: I'm not set up vehicle yet.
1: Yeah, we'll be good.
0: Okay. George Hotel Telegraph.
2: Central. Four 411 North 23.

0: What? 65.
1: Perfect. Can you give me numbers for 1400 Spring Garden? And then can you give me an additional set for Pet Spot for the same location?
0: At 1067, yeah, that's the correct hole then.
2: Obviously, I'm gonna have two to stand right now.
0: Okay. 01.
2: Tell the right flag, I guess, number of crowd, please.
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1: 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Sir Wi-Fi?
0: Okay, thanks.

0: 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And this is Warp Ether.
1: This is the final. Regent. Social District is also, please, by radio 5-5 and Regent.

Prime. Everybody, you was closing. Call you. Stay off the air and just start over the regen.

Also, gunshots near the rec center, 5-2 and King Sussex. 12th Street, Bucharest, Oregon, 5-1 King Sussex. Also, gunshots, 5-2 and King Sussex. Near rec center.

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1: Yeah, you can make us available. We're going to be at Broad in Westmoreland. We're going to be at Broad in Westmoreland with a e-bike.
0: Alright, so there's a 12. Paul Craig,
1: Black Mail, Black Shiesty.
0: Who's that, and where yet?
1: South Broad.
0: South Broad, Black Mail, Black Shiesty.
1: Craig.
0: Is this reference to the Broad Westmore? Is that a firearm? Everybody use caution.
1: I'm the subway.
0: Alright, in the subway.

0: partners call us at the 311 Allegheny Eastbound South, Mount Bridge, Icy.
1: Westbound side.
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0: Okay.
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0: Step by 100, okay.
1: That's right, can you have someone secure our motorcycles?
0: Every unit go over and secure the bikes on Westmoreland. I don't know who that was. Did somebody secure the bikes?
5: 364, that would be.
0: God.
6: So, Norm Black Mountain's like complexed. Wearing a white shirt, gray pants, and a black bag with a farm in it.

on black gray clothing, black mask. What was the bronze level? And then my partner did notify Seth that I was checking. At Burnout, Gainey, and the subway system, except the was notified that she's in the mail. Black mode is all gray clothing and a black ski mask. Running on the track southbound, Burnout, Gainey.

0: Assistant Officer, Police by Radio, this will be Paul in Allegheny. Dirt bike Andy in foot pursuit of a male wearing all gray went into the subway. Assistant Officer, speed, Police by Radio, Paul in Allegheny. Dirt bike Andy in foot pursuit of a male.
1: Yeah, 7. What van are you on? What's wrong?
2: Put in lumbar. First side, please.
3: Okay.
1: Dirt bike Andy, you want this here?
0: Dirt bike Andy.
1: I said, you're in foot pursuit?
0: Negative, sir. I'm in Temple.
3: Dirt bike X,
1: right? I'm in foot pursuit. What's up?
3: Nobody's going to pick up today.
4: Not very so. I'll put it behind the door. Flat.
1: Okay. Sorry, that's negative, sir.
5: Don't pursue you anyway.

0: Okay.
1: Sorry, I'm just calling Allegheny. No location, you can resume. Could be a male, literally looking for a male. I'm a firearm. Male, all white clothing, black mask, he's a slave scene. Running in the subway. Brought in. An Allegheny staff down. That's being a 20-second assist. From the Allegheny Foundation, you can resume. Still gonna be looking for a male, armed with a firearm, it's gonna be black male, bright clothing, black mask, he's display a scene, running southbound.
2: Alright, so,
1: what flash here? Black male, all gray clothing, black mask.
2: Alright, here's the flash, that's what I'm gonna say.
3: George 45. Here, is that trailer going to be a trailer out there?
4: That's right, but we have an e-bike on the next block north of us.
3: I see, yes, we're going to be at Broad in West Portland, so we need a trailer. Alright, George 45, show us the route over there.
1: George 45, okay.
3: George 32. Let me get a chance. Can you give me the DC numbers for 1600 West Allegheny and turn me around to Front Line Park drop off equipment?
1: Okay. So the accident is 39835.

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1: Okay.

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0: person screaming 1400 JFK, cruise on my founder. 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
1: Girl, something.
2: And sir, welcome to Royal Allegheny. Are all your officers out of the track here, sir?
1: Double check. Get a special room. Alright, something wants to know if everyone's off the tracks there at Royal Allegheny.
3: No PCD personnel on the track.
2: So thank you.

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2: Copy, Andy.
1: Good luck, Andy.
2: Oh, put in
3: there. I do not, hang on a moment. 5-4.
1: 5-4-5, thank you.
3: Perfect, nice,
2: Okay.

0: Any of the drivers, name or OLN?
1: Pennsylvania OLN 26681020.
2: Azure 2-6-6.
1: Thank you.
0: And the
1: south side? That's correct, on the south side.
0: Okay.
1: Seven district numbers, please.
0: Okay.

William, Barney, Eddie, Pat, Kate, 5, Charlie, 5, Andy, 5, 1, 5.

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0: 9 District, Port of Press, 3915, the market. By Mount White Shirt, black shorts, suit and other mount, bones applied only. 9 Press, 3915, the market. 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
1: Conference to that TX 0029.

25th Michigan, 714 West Venango. Now threatening his sister. Call us upside on. 25th Michigan, 714 West Venango. It's a domestic. The DK now is threatening his sister. Going to fly on.

0: 喂，
1: 这一部分，
0: aside from the live copy we're doing, can I also get an additional set for an arrest using the same location?
2: So female to stab one in the hand. 22nd, personal weapon, photo stabbing, 2329 North 26. Provoke people fighting, female stab, no fire.

0: 20 shots that were heard, and there was a male team running in and out of that location. We're also getting 5 in Jackson. We're going out to see the RTC checking cameras in that area.
1: 4-5-5.
0: RTC, keep on.
1: Switch over to the south, to TX-0384.
0: RTC, keep on.

0: Okay, so in reference to our Tesla lot, Comey personally, that we do have mail shot and at school, 2524 will be scooping the mail to Temple. We don't have any flash on the mail doer or direction.
1: Is it 26?
2: I is it 26?
1: Just be advised, Tommy Condition has found the shooting, thanks by Tommy. He told me his phone, but he's not giving information to the person that shot. There's no way I'm going to do this.
2: Okay, what's your question, please?
1: He possibly attempted a carjacking. I'm going to send it by Tommy.
2: Okay.

0: City Hall North is tied. Both our teams meet there by that place. City Hall North is tied.
1: Top 4, please.
2: Hello. This is the question. We're supposed to shot at Hunter Biden. How many times have we shot?
1: Yes, sir. Show me transporting either Dewey's arrest to the 15th, or to where the Marlins is going to be.
3: I just need to locate the temple in Lycoming.
2: The 10th in Lycoming.
3: In Lycoming, okay.
1: CI-7, I got it by the 26-11-0.
2: Alright, I did 26-11-0, CI-7, start over.
3: Alright, thank you.

0: feel vulnerable for a family. She was in San Francisco, homie. It's too fast.
1: Okay, Doc, what do we have besides the shooting?
0: So, that was a shooting, and they didn't, no flash at this time that they gave me.
1: I'll switch over. You said 2-5, correct?
0: 2-5.

0: amcay. 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An FOV at the moment. You got the car to shoot it.
1: Like this, we found it shooting, checking like homie. Living in a class of black runway, all black clothing, last seen leaving the park area. In the 2000, we found it shooting, checking like homie. Flash of the black runway, all black clothing, last seen leaving the park, nothing further at this time.
2: Now, looking for the people on the first, we found it shooting, 2721 Daly Terrace. Adult male shot in the left arm and the stomach. Medics are working on right now. Can you push? There you go. Keep your mic.
1: Alright, thank you. Alright, car semi in the first district is coming up. Car semi in the first district is coming out of the foundry shooting 2721 Daly Terrace. No flash from the door. First district is coming out of the foundry shooting 2721 Daly Terrace. No flash from the door.
3: I think this is a negative.
1: This position in the first district. I'm looking at a doubt. No, I'm reading those. Shot in the left arm in the stomach. Medics is working on them. They haven't transported them yet.
3: This is what's happening.
1: Steve asked.

0: Okay, call PC, switch over to 2-5.
1: I'm going to switch over to 2-5. You got it. Thank you. I'm going to switch over to the 1st District 2-8-0-7 pounder shooting in the 1st.

0: 46 Lawrence. 26, there's reported an explosion, 14, 46 North Lawrence.
1: Okay.

0: Yeah, 7.
1: Scene type over here. You said a possible explosion 1400 block of Lawrence. I found it.
0: They didn't say it was found yet. There's a found a shooting in the 1st District. 2721 Daily Terrace.
1: I received that radio. Okay, thank you. Just let me know if that explosion's out.
0: I received.
2: Isaac 2-6, I'll respond to the shooting in the 1st. Do we have any updates on the condition that they're still working on?
0: Stay by me. Jay DeSouth. All right, in reference to the shooting, do you have any conditions on the mouth?

0: Car stand by. Welcome to the first district family shooting. Limited flash 2721 Daily Test. 22 males wearing all black clothing. In the first district, arrested for the shooting 2721 Daily Test. Limited flash 2 males wearing black clothing. Not the furthest.
1: Okay.

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1: Zebra pass.
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1: 11,000 Roosevelt Street.

0: know what? The man was going to be going to work. He's been critical. He's been shot 2 times to the left elbow and 1 time to the left side of the body. That's all we have.
1: Okay.

district. I'm going to tell you, I'm definitely going at 10:05 Arab for a known black male beard, 5'9", black shirt with a cartoon character on it, black pants, black Crocs, flash a firearm inside of a burgundy SUV. Repeating the 15th district party one person with a gun, 1005 Arrit. For a dead black male with a beard, a 5'9", black shirt with cartoon characters, black pants, black Crocs, flash a firearm inside of a burgundy vehicle. Something further. Crossing around 15th, but some miles with four person gun, 10:05 Arrit. For known black male. To be your 5'9", black shirt with cartoon characters on the black pants, black Crocs, inside of a burgundy vehicle. 10:15, personally got 10:05 Arrit. The female complained about a known black male inside of a burgundy SUV with a beard, 5'9", having a black shirt with cartoon characters on the back pants, black firearm, black pants.

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0: Receive.

H5 15th District, first one we go on, 1005 IRA cruising outbound. That's repeating the 15th District, 1005 IRA cruising outbound. This engine is responding to the crossroad at 1005 IRA, will be outbound. 1005 IRA, first one we go on, 1005 IRA.

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0: Can I hopefully get one more set of DC numbers for a pet stop from the same location as the car stop? 9980 East Roosevelt Boulevard.
1: Chrissy, are you officially under arrest?
0: I dropped a separate set for arrest. I have one set of numbers for the arrest, one for livestock, and one for a pet stop.
1: Chrissy, just making sure. Then let me know when you know where the car is going to.
0: Z-3, thank you.
1: Got it.

0: I think she said South Philadelphia shooting movie in that place.
1: 2100 Bailey Terrace. Correct. I mean, KMI is 2721 Bailey Terrace. I believe that's where he found them out at, but they were seen at 2100 Bailey Terrace.
0: We did this again.

0: PPA has a huge promotion number that's going to be filling into the lot numbers. You can already cancel a lot of stuff.
1: Chris, thank you.

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1: 3600 B Morning Street. I'm going to request out. If you need time, ready. Louie, 3715. Should be a black Dodge, right here, three occupants.

0: I'm standing by in the 15th District. We have the party one. Robbery in progress, 4600 North Penn Street. For a male pinned down in the alleyway. Repeating in the 15th District, now the priority one, robbery in progress, 4600 North Penn Street, for a male being pinned down in the alleyway.
1: I got slide down reference to the quarter accident. Can you drop me a set 300 South Broad, please?
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13. I'm going to have a report for 234 South 6th Street for Bragg. My right company from Wayne Green for the file. I'm going to give it out. Hey, kid. For the first one, God. 234 South 6th Street. Black man, I can check with me for the firearm on a female.

Different as in Renard. Can you hold me out for a car stop here? Actually, I'm sorry, can I get a completed stop for a car stop? Renard and Gifford Ave. Okay.

18th person of the gun, 234 South 60th Street, you can resume it on Fallon. I'm speeding the 18th person of the gun, 234 South 60th Street, you can resume it on Fallon. Found it, 234 South 60th Street, personal gun, I found it. 234 South 60th Street, personal gun, I found it.

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0: if I can.
1: Ma'am, just let Turnpike Dan know the 35th District just showed up at Temple. They're going to meet them over at CID to relieve that Turnpike Tom team.
2: Turnpike Frank, I believe that was for me. I'm in route to CID. I received that.
3: William 65. I just pulled up on a highway flight on 800 North 11th Street. Can you start the 9th District to back me up?

Mid-Atlantic Street, robbery alarm at 2101 West Lehigh Avenue, the Dawkins Management Group, silent panic from the rear drive-thru, West Venus 39th, robbery alarm at 2101 West Lehigh Avenue, the Dawkins Management Group, silent panic from rear drive-thru, none further.

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0: car meet of 100 vehicles doing stunts. Competing in the 15th District Water Reckless, Robbins and Milnor for a car meet around 100 vehicles doing stunts on the highway.
1: IV 26, what is that location?
2: It's Robbins and Milnor. I'm trying to give it to special events now.

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1: 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They're on the ramp.

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1: 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Robbins and Milner in the 15. Have you done a photo op? Robbins and Miller.
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1: William 6-7 on air.
0: William 6-7. I'm trying to do it for.

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Wiser one was the Ionic Tourism, which was founded after being in 39th. Here's the sponsor of Robbery Launch, and Wiser one was the Ionic Tourism, which was founded.

0: Dollar Reckless Robbins and Mel Royce Christian DCP. Repeating, Dollar Reckless Robbins and Mel in the 15th District, Rising.
1: All right, first 7th, they say Robbins and Milner, there's DVP, they moved them along.

0: I guess that for the car stop, let read 701 Southwest Resistance.
1: Okay.

0: 4.64.
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0: 50 under one up.
1: Yes, ma'am.
0: Okay.
1: I think that's what I have to check for 15, if that's okay.
0: Okay.

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1: Can I get numbers for a complete car start reading 3850 Woodhaven Road with 1 PBR?
0: Obviously.

My 19 fish drake got 5604 11 round for fish. I'm gonna grab black with a red clothes. I'm with a firearm on the way. 5604 11 19 for a fish. I'm gonna grab black with a red clothes. I'm with a firearm on the way.

bitch, I got 15-12 screws at the Jake apartments for someone breaking in. 10 miles trying to gain access to the rear of the apartment. That's 15-12 screws for Drake apartment, 9th district. 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

0: Cervic X-ray.
1: So we'll be terminating the Cervic detail for the night. Have a good one. Thanks for your help.
0: You're welcome. 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

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I'm going to go ahead and follow. 6 7 11 19 for personal 11 19 for clothing. I'm going to go ahead and follow.

0: 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Have it read 5924 Rosette Boulevard.
1: Understood. Zero one, come here.
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1: Yes, ma'am. 2 shots from your tower, call out, check out, please.

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1: William 64.
0: Four interception. I got a cross out. I can fall four times. Let's put me over on one more car. I got a fire on the car too. Let William 3
1: that's where
0: you
1: know. I need you to do that. Bullet and Samson. William 3 that's where you see.
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0: This is not with no doubt. I accept the transfer of us. In him, one male custody, transfer him to the 9th of the district. I give that 2 miles a second.
1: Okay.

0: Number 26, I get 1717 North Delaware for group drag racing. 1717 North Delaware 26, group drag racing in the rear of Power Corp.
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1: This is Vic, 9900 Buffalo, on the car stop. 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
0: Harry, Angie, Barney, 6552, Glidden Color, BMW, on the left.
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1: Slow down
0: your weapons. Oh, you're just fine. It's 17-7. That way I'm going to put an order slow it down. And Zebra 1 Barney, just come back to a BMW. Last port event is 5033.
2: First one, I'm black, my black and white hat, black jacket, the sequins, gray pants, armor, firearm, threatening a female. Who is what I've seen, ports 5-6. That's 5500, sorry. And the 19th for a personal guy, my black male, black and white hat, black jacket with sequins, gray pants, armor, firearm, threatening a female. Last seen, on quarter towards 5-6.

0: The 15th District Unit responded 4324 Lancaster Press with a gun which is unfounded. The 16th 4324 Lancaster Press with a gun which is unfounded.
1: 4324 Lancaster, 16th District, based on the guns unfounded. 4324 Lancaster, based on the guns, 16th District, just unfounded.

0: just found in 5604 Lebanon, person with a gun, region 1 sounded. In the 19th, 5604 Lebanon, person with a gun, region 1 sounded.
1: District, I'm grounded. 5604 Lebanon, person with a gun, district. I'm grounded.

0: Army forming. There's 6 vehicles so far.
1: Good morning.
2: So then, yeah, that is being pressed in now for the car forming column of 6 vehicles so far. That is the entrance then.

0: I guess the advice in the 39th, we have a founded stabbing, 34 Mannheim Street. We have a female with a puncture wound to the chest. The doer is in custody, and 3922 is grouping a temple.
1: Female.

0: 네, 저요.
1: 여보세요?
0: Good morning. I see about 39 is going to have a family stabbing. Team is inside. They have still in custody. A few rounds of puncture wound to the chest. Just waiting on a condition.
1: I appreciate it. Thank you.
0: 19 District 5604 Lebanon. Report of a person with a gun on the highway. Black male, 5'6", black clothing, armed. Guard states police left the location and the male returned. 19-5604 Lebanon, report of a person with a gun on the highway, orange black male, 5'6", all black clothing,

9-5-6-0-4-11-9. Give a light, now 5-6, black clothing. That's Venom in 19, personal with a gun. 5-6-0-4-11-9, black, now 5-6, black clothing.

We have shots about our activation. 2226 North Del High, 2 were heard. That's being the 26. Shots about our activation. 2226 North Del High, 2 were heard.

0: And for the units that were at 9100 Russell Street, for the cars, have you any numbers for that?
1: That's correct. That's on track.

0: Hi, yes, in reference to 24 Mannheim Street, that female is going to be in critical condition. Received, thank you. Stay out, too.
1: That's received, thanks.

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0: Northeast to Jay John. We have another Army forming at Whitaker and Tyson. Several vehicles drag racing.
1: Great, thank you.

谢谢小伙伴。Yeah, according to that, according to that, when you're trying to say something.

The Iraqi district, you just responded 5604 Lebanon, person with a gun, resume unfounded. Send the 19th, 5604 Lebanon, person with a gun, resume unfounded.

0: Jason, where the JCC is. We just came up on about maybe 6-7 cars here. We just placed them. They're going to be heading out towards Brooklyn. DBT.
1: Okay. And I'm sorry, you said Jameson and...
0: Jameson and Redline.

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1: Okay, from James and Carolina, some vehicles dispersed, half towards Hollywood and half towards both of them.

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0: 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The tag is Nathan Charlie Andy 0483. It's a black Lexus. Heading for the local park. 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
1: Zebra Fest.
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0: 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Can we have Chrysler Hammers 4301 Old York Road?
1: Good evening. You said 4301 Roosevelt?
0: 4301 Old York Road.
1: Oh, sorry about that. 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

0: Hey, Rivers.
1: Yes, Wes, hang on. 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Don't leave him out.
0: Okay.

0: Fisher Party 1, Steps in Progress, 7913 Oxford Avenue, Wawa, for two black males, three bags full of taken items. Repeating in the second Fisher Party 1, Steps in Progress, 7913 Oxford Avenue, Wawa, for two black males, wearing black jacket and pants, has three bags full of items.
1: My second district, 7913 Oxford, 5,000 progress at Wawa. Two black males taken with items from the store. One has on a black jacket and pants. 7913 Oxford and then second, 4,000 progress at the Wawa. Black male. Two black males taken with three items. Bags of items. One has on a black jacket and pants.

0: Bom dia, Jason.
1: Yeah.

Thanks, man. My name's Chris. I got 2016 Locus Operation 111 in Unit 1. Kind of female inside arm with a knife. Batman a male. 2016 Locus and a knife. Operation 111 in Unit 1. Female with a knife. Threatening a male. Not a friend.

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0: All right, stand by the 15th District. Come to the Party One person with advice. 4717 Princeton Avenue. Reference to people armed with firearms and pepper spray. Multiple people sprayed with mace. Repeating in the 15th District, Party One, person with a gun, 4717 Princeton Avenue. For someone armed with firearms and pepper spray, multiple people sprayed in the face.
1: Princeton, person with a gun, got a group armed with firearms and pepper spray. 4717 Princeton, 15th District, person with a gun, group armed with firearms and pepper spray.

District 603 North 34 in apartment number 4, female number herself at a knife. 603 North 34 in apartment number 4, female number herself at a knife.

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0: 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We're getting drag racing happening out there now.
1: Any special events? In the 15th, a group of about 100 vehicles for drag racing, 3100 Headley.

0: Father be with
1: you. 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
0: All
1: right. You guys are doing a good job, so it's 2-1.

0: first would have been Gordon was assigned to resume some kind of death for being in 39th. He responded to a person without Gordon was assigned to resume some kind of death.
1: Some person would not have been found in 39th District.

Hi, I'm on 25th District, 3658 Germantown for a person who got a lucky stop. Mostly armed in a gray SUV. 3658 Germantown and 25th for a person who got a lucky stop, female, in a gray SUV armed with her.

Westwood Wetland 3535 North 15 Shingles came out as a domestic for a female versus her 21 years on speed that she's on with a knife. That's a teen in 39th Street. 3535 North 15th Street also came out as a domestic for a female pregnant with a 21 years on speed that she's on with a knife. Well, okay, I'm going to catch her again. Not until then.

0: was doing that breakfast when I was down.
1: Excuse me, ma'am. Hey, buddy. From Ross, good time. Leave a long time. Just have a little available. What will be for you in this application?
2: All I'm about will be the unit. Start over 31 to Michael Hesley. 31 to Hesley.
0: Zebra 7.
2: Okay, I'll just use caution about 40 to 50 vehicles out there.

0: to the fighting still matter from Richmond and Newark and Beth. Most of them north on Richmond.
1: Can you push it out towards Richmond? I see northbound Richmond issues, caution, multiple vehicles.

0: Another one for you. 4600 Richmond for a group drag racing.
1: This will be out there. They're pushing them out there now, about northbound towards Richmond Street.
0: This Richmond wounded or

0: Be advised, we're going to be pushing them out towards Richmond. 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
1: Every so often, I'll go, it'll scatter a little bit more. Sorry, this is Beaver 9. Most of them now are heading towards under I-95.
0: Alright, we're going to
1: be scattered a little more south, but there's still about 20 cars or so on the 95 I am.
0: I'm scared of the towards Richmond. I'll just use caution in the area.

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0: 0-3-0-0-9, what's your location now?
1: Yeah, we're on Petrolian. We're on Petrolian Bridge. Just about to call them out. I see us moving like some equipment. We've got the last of the last like 15 cars to kind of scatter us along.

10037 West Thompson, Florida, shots fired. 10 shots at a PHA property. They're not responding, they don't have any 10 car. That's 1037 West Thompson, shots fired, activation, 10 shots. It is a PHA property, though they're not responding.

17th and Wega Hopkins, 35th District South, for a person with a gun. Also reported 5 gunshots heard with a white Acura speeding down 17th Street. This was the end of the 35th District, just out 17th and Wega Hopkins Street. Person with a gun, no flash other than a white Acura speeding down 17th Street, possibly involved, and reported 5 gunshots.

see the lip out. Quite accurate. This is what I've seen on 17th. That's the 35th. That's what we got on Gunshots. Seen a lock and what possibly involved. This is what I've seen on 17th.

Uber won't come in. Yes, ma'am. Yeah, I'm moving the location on the Taconian Bridge with Zebra 1 and Zebra 9. There's nothing here, like everything is cleared. All other Zebras, meet me at this location, please. Okay.

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2부에서 얘기 좀 해보세요.

22nd, personal treatment. First with a weapon, 2548 Ridge. For suicidal female armed with a razor. That's Pete in the 22nd. First with a weapon, 2540 Ridge. For suicidal juvenile female armed with a razor.

0: the 15 district 4100 while losing. About 10 minutes ago, going to be three black male juveniles or teens between 16 and 18 years old. All black hoodies, black masks. The park off of Lancaster. Again, in the 16th, 4500 while losing, going to be flash for an attempted pointed gun robbery by three black males. One was armed. They were wearing black masks and black hoodies, approximately 16 to 18 years old. And they fled possibly toward the park off of Lancaster Avenue.
1: Robbery occurred 4500 while losing. Reported on by three black males. Just 16 to 18 years old, wearing all black. Led on flood, possibly towards the park. Estimated in the 16th, flash on the robbery occurred 4500 while losing. Reported on by three black males. 16 to 18 years old. From black legs, black mask, led on flood, possibly towards the park on Lancaster.

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2: Okay.
0: It is a black Acura, black Honda. I'm not sure what the make is, or the model.
3: Sedan or SUV, is it electric?
0: It's a sedan.
3: Is it electric or no?
0: No. It is the black Acura unknown model. But I was in there.
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0: All right, answer his question. Looks like he does have a concealed weapons permit.
1: You best move to you, thank you.
0: And it's not valid. Looks like it was revoked.

the criteria by the city of Blue Just being the 15th Act, 37 Edmund, Black Mount Blue Mask, Gray Hood, Queen, took a great key, and no tag, the time it was only seen towards Levick.

Northeast Jack. And a location, but we're in calls for about 30 terabytes on the highway.

3 mil. Fell in the river. That's Phoenix 39, crossing the river. Bridge in Midvale. Now fell in the river. Rescue the route.

0: motorcycle to vehicle.
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0: 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Badge 7330.

0: Yes, ma'am. On the 16th, 4259 Biola, we're going to have a founded shooting incident. There's going to be one casing and fragment. It's going to be on the floor of the dining room area in the first floor apartment. There's no injuries and no flash.
1: All right. If any victims turn up or you do anything further, just let us know.
0: Received.

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1: Okay.

Again, subject this one is now some sort of oxygen close. Any units are on the air and you're referring to control to an area band WPRW 578304. It was out.

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Sorry, first I'm gonna come, got a black mouth ski mask at least had. I'm a firearm, making threats over parking. Ski mask, black hat, I'm a firearm, for parking. Group is sitting in a white Range Rover and a black and white Cadillac.

Ma'am, did your pressure weapon to 819 North Newkirk Street, also from Nasdaq Domestic? A black man with no flash on with a hammer. That's a repeat, 39. Pressure weapon 2819 North Newkirk, also from Nasdaq Domestic. A black man with no flash on with a hammer. None present.

Yeah, I guess we're going to get in the park, like nothing to the whole deck of the firearm. Politically, I've been personally gotten in a brief, so we're back nothing to the whole deck of the firearm.

Yeah, I guess we're going to get in a park, like nothing to do, like we're going to retire on. Basically, I think there's someone got in a brief, if we're back, nothing to do, like we're going to harm them.

36, flip back in progress. Conversion resumes in the take a break, Honda CRV. 2727 046 and a 19 flip back in progress. No unknown persons attempting to take a black Honda CRV. Have a further.

K3. Lock my street, 7 on the first contact, please.

24th, Presley Gun Gunshots. 3201 Air Mango coming from inside. SP in the 24th, Presley Gun Gunshots. Coming from inside 3201 Air Mango.

following activation 56099. 21 was hurt at the pain in the 19th. Shots fired activation 5609 Vine. 1 was detected.

In the 19 district, units respond to 5609 Vine. For gunshots, you can resume unfounded. In the 19th, 5609 Vine. 40 gunshots, resume unfounded.

0: 69, the 16th District, 4288, Biola. We have a person with a gun, also a domestic. 4288, Biola. We have a person with a gun, also a domestic, for a known black male, armed. No further flash, female complainant.
1: Press away down domestic, 4288 Viola. Now no flash, it's being in the 16, press away down domestic, 4288 Viola. Now no flash.

0: in the 16 district, 4288 Biola, person with a gun is unfounded. In the 16th, 4288 Biola, person with a gun unfounded.
1: Person with a gun, 4288 Biola is unfounded. 16th, person with a gun, 4288 Biola is unfounded.

Are stand by in the second issue of Party One Theft in Progress, 2329 Cobbin Avenue to JD Sports. For a male and female taking items out of chairs in front of the location. Repeating in the second issue of Party One Theft in Progress, 2329 Cobbin Avenue to JD Sports. For a male and female taking items from chairs in front of the location.

Clarify now, please. Just have been saying on it. Phone. They called and said if you had any units at Frankfurt and Knight, if they could be on the lookout for two black males, all black clothing and hoodies, wanted for attempted car theft. They were lost in this area at Frankfurt and Bristol. Said it turns into Frankfurt and Knight.

Yes, I'm not very high. The Sierra 3200 West Allegheny for personal account. White male, dark clothes on a white vehicle, along with a firearm target and a female. 3200 West Allegheny and a 39 for a personal account. On a white male, dark colored clothes on a white vehicle, along with a firearm target and a female. That's perfect.

Phoenix and 39 Quantum Prince with a gun. 3200 West Alley, AM, you can learn Zoom with Unfounded. 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Thirty-two hundred West Allegheny, personal on a gun is unfounded. 3200 West Allegheny, personal on a gun. 39th District, that's unfounded.

Alright, they called back, gave me a little bit better flash. They said at 5:23, one of their doers, what do you call it, that's entered Philadelphia at Frankfurt and Knight. At 5:23, was a black male with dreadlocks, black jacket, gray sweatpants, carrying a backpack. That's all they gave me.

Cars mine at 15:45, 10 cash. There's gonna be a theft at the Wawa. Black man wearing all black. Taken was item placed in the front seat from the entire direction. Players inside. 15:45, 10 cash. There's gonna be a theft at the Wawa. Black man wearing all black. Taken was merchandise. Let's see the black seat in the entire direction.

15 District, 4510 Castor Avenue, Portland, South Zavala. Black Model 1, all black, nothing in a black Jeep. 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

3.37 Officer First with 11 black male fan build, black cap, black jacket, gray jeans, not with a pipe. 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

27, Mr. Gordon Thompson, Theft in Progress. On Thompson Street, a black male, black shirt, black pants. 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

to police vehicle accidents. All within control. Alert, death attempts, stay away from accidents. 97 emergency calls, do not become an emergency caller. So if you cannot help, if you don't get there, 35 have incoming 60.

48 has a little person screaming from the duplex. 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No flash.

So this is 7-9768 Marie Road, routed on private residence, coming from the parking lot door entrance. 7th District 9768 Marie Road, routed on private residence, coming from the parking lot entry door.

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1: Isaac 24.
0: Yeah, make me available for weekend command.
1: Isaac 24, okay. Good morning, sir.
0: Good morning. Do you have anything going on?
1: That's a negative at this time.

services and services to the limited English proficiency individuals. All of emphasis, therapy numbers, and in value prevent arrest to alert and aggressive, but all proof as an economist or a police.

3 19, repressive screaming 6222 Calhoun, and now starting a phenom sign.

District Prince Stephen, 4163 Main Street, near Hot Box Yoga. 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So this is Prince Stephen, 4163 Main, near Hot Box Yoga. 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

MC, personal weapon, 14-11-076. On the 3D band. I'm going to place in the building. I want a knife starting if you want. 19th, personal weapon, 14-11-06, 3D van. 5 mile west of all black clothing, over a knife assault of a female.

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1: Sam 710.
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1: Good morning.

0: A male on a motorcycle armed with a bat, spike with nails, currently at Large and Princeton, repeating for the 2nd District, report person with a weapon, 7055 Large Street, male on a motorcycle armed with a bat, spike with nails, currently at Large and Princeton, nothing further.
1: Second District, person with 155 Large Street. Now on a motorcycle, on a bed, I complain. 10 seconds, person with a weapon, 7055 Large. It's a man on a motorcycle, on with a bat, spike with nails, threatening to complain. It's currently at Large in Princeton.

223 Bonnell Pond. It's an overweight female. I'm screaming for help. I told this instrument 223 Bonnell Pond. It's an overweight female. I'm screaming for help.

5 15 District for a repeated commercial burglary in progress, 4101 Paul Street at the tattoo shop. We have an attempted break-in, damages the entrances, unknown if anyone's inside, male complaint waiting on the highway, repeating for the 15th District, report of a commercial burglary in progress, 4101 Paul Street at the tattoo shop, attempted break-in, damages the entrance, unknown if anyone's inside, male complaint waiting on highway for police, nothing further.

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That's Bravo 69 or Lindbergh CBS, flight number 130. Took merchandise, flight number red Honda sedan. Mary Kay Cab 4055, unknown direction. This is Wolf, Delta Bravo 69 or Lindbergh CBS. Black male, black hoodie. Took merchandise, he's flying a red Honda sedan. Please take a Mary Kay Cab 4055.

We're down at Ridge. Second Transportation Center. It's a female. Oh, with me. Assaulted another female. This is it. First of all, I'm 4900 Ridge, the Transportation Center. Female with me, assaulted another female.

Jordan, 8th District 9101 Frankfort Avenue, person with a weapon. Under always a white female, gray and black hat, dark gray jacket, gray pants. Making threats. 8th District 9101 Frankfort Avenue, person with a weapon at the Wawa. A white female, gray and black hat, dark gray jacket, gray pants. Making threats.

Girlfriend Sue, 49 Ridge, is that on founder, report to follow, looking for anyone? Forty-nine hundred Bridge Avenue, first of all, I'm personally my favorite.

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This is 6918 Longton Street. Something in progress. Party caller sent us two white males, one's wearing a pink lace undergarments. Second male, blue shirt, gray sweatpants, pushed a juvenile female in the rear door of the property. 6918 Longton Street, abduction in progress, two white males. One's wearing pink lace undergarments, second male, blue shirt, gray sweatpants, pushed a juvenile female into the rear door of the property.

Texas Professor, Eos Colin, the female's now at E. Eddie on Allegheny, being followed by a male. Known to a Hispanic male, 6'1", bald headed with a beard. How about Ian Allegheny?

0: 下错冲针。
1: Sorry, please, and it's a sales from microwave to 3323 Garfield. And he's still being followed by this male, known door, Hispanic man, 6'1", bald headed with a beard. Now at Harfield and Allegheny.

communication with that female. The male is no longer following her. So are you going to be on J-Man?

Yes, 25th Ave, 2434 location has to complain at E80 in Westmoreland. The male last seen on E80 towards Hilton, Hispanic male on a pink bicycle, reference to a domestic only.

14, 616 Vernon Road, person with a gun inside Hispanic male, light complexion with a colorful hoodie, gray pants. I'm not going out on the female complainant. But the location, no direction. From the 14th District, 615 Vernon Road, apartment 206, a female complainant. A Hispanic male, light complexion, colorful hoodie, gray pants. I'm not going out on her. But the location, no direction. The 12th District, 6707 Upland, Rotary in Progress, is somewhat founded. 6707 Upland, Rotary in Progress, is somewhat founded.

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1: Isaac 24, I'm

Clinton by the 15th District, 4th Progress, 7715 Frankfurt Avenue at the Wawa. You have a female, a legally complexed black bonnet, red sweatsuit, selling merchandise, speeding 15th District, 7th Progress, 7715 Frankfurt Avenue. Female, lately completed black bonnet, red sweatsuit, stealing merchandise, selling credit.

report this female black bonnet, red sweatsuit, stolen location. 15th at the Bargo 7715 Frankfurt to Wallace. Plug a black female with black bonnet, red sweatsuit, stolen location.

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1: a.m.

0: Saying 7-10.
1: Saying 7-10.
2: I'm in the AP Social Reporter, person with a weapon, 834 South 56th Street, in reference to a Jamaican male, black shirt, assaulting female, armed with a knife, that's repeating, 18th Fisher. Person with a weapon, 834 South 56th Street, in reference to a Jamaican male, black shirt, assaulting female, armed with a knife.
0: Yeah, can I get a 17 just required to die, 617 in Bridgewater? I don't stall vehicles, Mary, Barney, Pat, 3337, he's talking about.
1: Seventeen to Fitzwater, start a car, we're back up, same 710. You guys are head on a stolen car out there that's occupied. Mary, Barney, Pat, 3337.
3: Same 7. Does same 710 have that stop?
2: He's JM.
0: 710, that's correct.
1: Yep.
3: Same 7. Are you needing an expedite? Are you good?
0: I'm good. Did you run that time for me yet? I know when it comes back to.
1: No.

0: That vehicle has 17th and 5th order going to be stationary?
1: Yeah, it's 7 stops out there.
0: Thank you.
1: Same 710, Jeffrey Myers.

0: L to Q7.
1: All right, you could have that vehicle slow down at the owner here. I think they might have put this wrong vehicle in stall status. Is the last four on this one 0233?

All right. I got an internal location of the vehicle. He thinks it's 2012 was stolen. He gave him wrong information on this vehicle. So just have that unit back in use question.

0: reference of the 25th District assignment that you have for Ian Westmoreland K19 has worked out the G in Madison and is going to be called provided by the complainant.
1: Okay.

834 South 56th Street, it's going to be unfounded. Repeating 18th District, report a person with a weapon, 834 South 56th Street, it's going to be unfounded.

Clark San Biden's 15th District for a reported person with a weapon at 4540 Bermuda Street. They have a black female, lightly complected, red jacket, jeans, sandals, armed with a screwdriver, refusing to leave. Speeding to the 15th District, reported a person with a weapon, 4540 Bermuda Street. Black female, lightly complected, red jacket, jeans, sandals, armed with a screwdriver, refusing to leave. Nothing further.

Bravo 4540 Bermuda. Reflective black female red jacket jeans. With a screwdriver. This 15 press Bravo 4540 Bermuda. Reflective black female red jacket and jeans. Summer screwdriver.

0: 就是。
1: Yes, hold us out. We're available. Hold us out at 2316 11th Street.
2: North or south?
1: North.
2: 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Good afternoon.
3: Yes, 710.
2: 710.
3: Radio. Try to recall your set numbers for us here for some people that's worth returning to home with and I was going to see just a call location. They're going to take a toll on Congress for it or if anything that was actually taken.
2: Okay. They're going to be 2-1. The number's 16399. 16399.
3: And

0: Thanks, Tyler.
1: Sam?
0: Good morning. We'll be on your board for routes tonight.
2: Here he is. Or it may be an error fix.
1: Come on.
0: UAS 2, morning, you can have been to.
1: Come on, sir.
0: Yes, forward, you can have us as well.
1: Okay.
0: Well.
1: Okay.
3: UAS 3, good morning, same for us.
1: Hey, okay.

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1: X-ray, good morning, radio. You can hold me out at 76 by the zoo for the horn ring. Tom, I'm saying.
2: Good morning, ma'am. Who made that offer, please?

one second, person gun 27, Ridge, black mouth and a gray cheek threatening the female. Person gun 27, Ridge, on 20 seconds, black mouth, gray cheek threatening the female.

0: yapacağım. Sen şu an... Yeah, can you guys send me that the event for routes, how we're supposed to get down there? We're trying to get off at Montgomery and there's nobody in these trucks to move.
1: Is anyone at the hotel on there?

0: 的。Hey, I'm from the roots event. Can let Sam 702 know how to get down there off of Montgomery? Just having trouble getting down there.
1: Hey, up and out. Got a Sam unit trying to get down there.

0: The roots thing is on special events one. I went over the air over there, and I know I'm responding. I don't know if anyone's available yet.
1: Great, thanks.
0: Isaac 24. Isaac 24.
2: Yeah, what's the trouble Sam 7 having?
0: Some trouble getting down to the event off of Montgomery.
2: Isaac 24, I couldn't read that transmission.
0: Trouble getting down to the event off of Montgomery Avenue.
2: You can't get in.
1: Summer drive here and there's nobody in these trash trucks.
3: Montgomery Drive. Anybody see sanitation?
4: Comfort, you just let me go over there and move one of the trucks down. One of the other officers, officers came and moved.
1: Thanks.
3: Yes, fine. The 15th, the person with 11-4540 Bermuda Street can resume as unfounded. Heading 15th District, person with 11-4540 Bermuda Street can resume as unfounded.

Matthew, Delta Bravo, Sir T75 North 52, the Shopper. Black male, 5'9", a beard, Eagles jersey, and black or navy pants. You stole location. 19th progress, 1575 North 52 at the Sharp Right. Black man on 5'9 with a beard, Eagles jersey, black or navy pants, stolen location.

0: 这玩意儿。You want to switch your jet? Okay, what? Sir, good morning to you. So the same unit that could not get in, I believe, on Montgomery Drive, Shimoni Drive is open if he just wants to go around and get in that way.
1: Same 7-Eleven store here. Same 702.
0: Same 702. Can I call him on the phone?
1: Okay.

Well, it's 5234 Harlan. Somehow I was amazed. No flash in the door. 719, press 11, 5234 Harlan. Somehow I was amazed by someone. There's no flash in the door.

0: And that's 21.
1: That's 1.
0: And then that'll be it, Montgomery, Alabama.
1: Okay.
2: Robert 19.
1: Robert 19.
2: Good morning, ma'am. Does anyone out there know where roll call is going to be? Yes, Martin Luther King and Montgomery. Proceed. We'll be pulling off to get out radius. Got it. Thanks.

And there's a 1509 West Thompson Street. Person with a gun. Male took a gun from the complainant. No further information. It's 22nd. There's a 1509 West Thompson. Person with a gun, domestic. Male took a gun from the complainant. No further information.

0: at the T-Mobile. Nothing further.
1: Portland apartment, 14G George, a white male, making threats. No gun was seen. He's operating a gray Dodge Challenger. The 14-76 in the Stanton Avenue from a 14G George. A white male making threats. No gun was seen. Operating a gray Dodge Challenger. From the 2nd District, 4640 East Roosevelt, Robert Lemmer, T-Mobile. The 2nd District, 4640 East Roosevelt, Robert Lemmer, T-Mobile.

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0: Ma'am, you can put me on your board. I'll be at the Roof's Picnic. I have Belmont Ave enforcement.
1: Okay.

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1: Next 25.
0: Yeah, I don't know if you already have it, but I'll be enforcement on South Concourse Drive for the Roots Picnic.
1: Drive, you going to be on?
0: I'll be enforcing South Concourse.
1: Okay.
2: Pat 204? Yes, I'll be at traffic post Memorial Hall Drive for the Roots Picnic.
1: Okay.
3: Tom 25. At Belmont and at New York Republic.
4: Yeah, is there anybody for a command post on the air?
1: Command post on the air.
5: Yeah, right here.
4: Train 7. Belmont, Montgomery. If you could let somebody from the bench there know, a large section of the 6-foot fence blew over and it's in the lane. So it needs to be, somebody's going to come back out and shut it back off.
5: That was Belmont in Montgomery?
4: Yeah, right near the, right at the chute on the way in.
1: Okay.

0: 79 District 1201, Walnut Street, Puerto Rico, theft. CBS, a white male, neon green shirt, black shorts, carrying a red tote bag, he's still on location.
1: Hey, sorry, you trying to raise me, I'm using Tom 43.
2: You're there, Belmont and Chamoni. Bert.
1: Thanks, 59.

0: Sound 3.
1: Yeah, good morning. I'm available on Special Events 1. I'll be covering Parkside Avenue and Belmont Avenue.
0: Okay, sir.

0: Sam 7.
1: Sam 7.
0: I'm not sure which gate it's going to be, but you let the personnel know that are on the gate. The council president's security is going to be coming in a black Tahoe to just grant him access. He's got to do a site walk for later.
1: All right. Anybody covering the gate, look out for the black Tahoe that's coming.
0: And Belmont Mansion or MLK and Montgomery.
1: All right, it's either going to be at the mansion or the MLK.

0: 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I don't know where Lot B is. Everybody is asking about Lot B. And I don't know where it is.
1: Anybody know where Lot B Barney is?
2: Be over at the Mann Center.

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1: They may be entering from Shimoni Drive. Back, the back entrance.

0: 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What's your name?
1: I'm 30.
0: So the officers in North Carolina, Montgomery, have like 4 trailers and the buses coming out their way. Give me a hand with that traffic, please.
1: Alright. Units on Belmont, just on the people.
2: This one.
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1619 Robert Long Private Residence. 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

早安。Sam, these people working the Roots Picnic, if anybody's asking for parking lot B Barney, it's going to be a little and Winfield. That's where it's going to be at.

0: What's tax?
1: Tax gonna be John Barney Zebra 9003. It's gonna come back to a white Subaru Legacy.
0: Hi, it comes back to a 2013 Subaru. It's good to of next year. To a Gwendolyn Brown, 5702 West Jeff.
1: Do you know, total level?
0: We have total level.

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1: Hi, what do you need to tell us? What's the location?
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3: 07, you can show me a route.
1: Okay.
0: Excellent, thank you.
2: Thank you, ma'am.

0: right here with an accident on a bunch of dollars just before one of these stuff come out and just abducted.
1: Unbelievable.

0: Tom 24.
1: The Tom 24. Can you do a favor? Can you notify us that you get priority the light malfunctioning at Belmont and Montgomery? Back to Andy.
0: Back to Andy.
1: Yes, ma'am. Good morning, Andrews. I'm available. I'm having trouble logging on the MDT. Can you see if I'm logged on to 17 Charlie and log me off, please?

This is 700 Ethiopia Avenue. We're sending abduction in progress. Disturbance. Cell phone tower location. District 700 Ethiopia Avenue in the area. Coming in for abduction in progress. Also, front of the highway, north of the

0: I know you guys are busy, but we do have a person working on 2929 Walnut Street at the FMP Tower and a 14th floor for an active shooter. We have units in route.
1: That's all 18, District 2929 Walnut Street. First, we're going to go on the 14th floor of the FMC building. District 29 Walnut, first, we're going to go on the FMC building on the 14th floor. There was no flash.
2: Yeah, I'm still away. We'll be starting over.
1: 7-11, okay.
2: Yeah, 7-10, coming a little distance, but I'll be heading over.
1: 7-10, okay.

0: Question whatever has summit 2929-1 of the FMC Tower on the 14th floor. Just no further flash. 2929-1 of FMC Tower, 14th floor. Supposed to be an active shooter. There's no further information on it.
1: 706, Freddy, what? The 16th?
0: The 18th is 65 on Walnut.
1: I show myself in 704 well.
0: Okay, sir.

0: one of the FMC tower on the 14th floor. There's no further flash. 2929, one of FMC tower, 14th floor. Was an active shooter. There's no further information on it.
1: 706, heavy, what, the 60th?
0: The 18th district side, on Walnut.
1: I show myself in 707, well.
0: Okay, sir. Location now.
1: 24, I'll be in the room also.
0: I said 24, okay.

0: X1, can you raise Tom? I'm sorry, raise X23.
1: X23. X23.
0: So we reached out. We're going to have a tech come out if you can't fix it.
1: We'll see. Like, yeah.
0: X1, okay. We'll have them come out when you check that light.

0: 31-37, North Rock, Robert Alarm Smith Falls.
1: How many calls you giving us?
0: Just one call.
1: Alright, full location. Keep it low.
0: Okay, sir.
2: Do we have a description of that vehicle that we need to move from Republican Avenue of the Arts?
3: Let's
2: see. Thank you.
3: You need the tag?
2: If you have it, that'd be great.
3: Alright, it's going to be John Barney Zebra 9003. John Barney Zebra 9003.
2: Let's see. Thank you.
3: You're welcome.
4: For the person with the gun that I gave you for G and Erie, just have some information. It's going to be a female who was forced out of her vehicle by her ex, DeAndre Latimer. He's quite in the complaint at Silver Jeep Grand Cherokee. He's found Erie for his eye. It might be in the area of like 3500 Richmond Street. I have units surveying, and he's possibly armed with a firearm. And also, the Jeep has front end damage. If anybody sees it, just use caution.
0: Okay. Just finding G. George and Erie reports that we're going to summon. It's talking to a domestic. He'll push the female out of her vehicle, an own door, DeAndre Latimer. Fighting the complaint of Silver Jeep Grand Cherokee.

0: but he is going to give it to us like Isaac, possibly in the area of 3500 at Richmond Street. People have suffered from the damage. Again, Erie, first we're going to comment.
1: 06. There is and 18 just to the upstairs. The elevators are not working.
0: I'm sorry, 06, okay.
2: Seven paranormal locations.
0: I'm 710, okay.

0: Ja, Toto.
1: Ja, Toto.
0: Yes, you got any numbers for West Palm, 2316 North 11th Street.
1: 11?
0: That's correct.
1: Okay, sir.

0: ANDPSA1 49367, 49367.
1: All right, 18 district units assigned to that person was on 2929 Walnut Street. Could slow it down for now. 18 person was on 2929 Walnut Street.
0: Do you want us to put that on the air? Do you want us to?

0: 718, first to the person, again, 2229 Walnut. It's not location, you resume that, sufficient personnel. Appears that the active shooter alarm may have accidentally been tripped. 2929 Walnut, it's not location, you resume. You're on sufficient personnel location.
1: Clinton Line, 2nd District, for a report of a person with a gun at 551 Conley. They have a black male wearing all black, armed with a firearm, inside of a red Mitsubishi with a group of 8 people, making threats towards female complainant. Repeating 2nd District, person with a gun, 551 Conley. Black male wearing all black, armed with a firearm, inside of a red Mitsubishi with a group of 8 people, making threats towards female complainant. Nothing further.
0: Person with a gun, 6-0 Market. Black mountain hoodie, black shorts, black book bag. Order a fire alarm, a 46 bus stop. Splash to another mount. 19th, person with a gun, 6-0 Market. The 46 bus stop. So black mountain hoodie, black shorts, black book bag. Splash the fire alarm in another mount.

Small blasting, power to palm, red Mitsubishi. 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The black male, black clothing, summer farm, and a red Mitsubishi with a group of other males.

It's a black male floating in a Hispanic male in the rear. 45th person screaming 32 or 905. Black male floating in a Hispanic male in the rear of the property.

0: 7 on the CM76. Dean, the alarm should be going off for 5 more minutes. It should shut off at 12 o'clock.
1: I'm down here now.

Detour Shotgun 2921, I'll still be unfounded. Active shooter along this trip by accident. 718, press the gun 29291 up. It's going to be unfounded. The alarm was tripped by accident.

0: 10706.
1: 10706.
0: Yes, sir. Where did this call come from?
1: It was a man who called from the 14th floor to the 18th to call back and spoke to the mail.
0: All right, the building is under maintenance with alarms being tested. So, any other calls that come out of here from the building, I guess you guys can verify them getting in, but no calls should go through the 911.
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0: Pass you, Andy.
1: Pass you, Andy.
0: Pass you, Andy.
1: 0408.
0: Just tell me again.
1: 6-0-4-0-8.

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1: That's perfect.
0: Radio, I'm at 2-1 in Pennsylvania trying to get gas. Does anybody know if there's a problem with these pumps here or anything?
1: Who knows if any problems with the pumps?
2: 10705, I was there about a half hour ago and couldn't get any. I called fleet, they said they were going to send somebody out to check them.
0: Okay, thank you.

0: 3 to Belmont Montgomery. Just a heads up, you got a few room for session coming your way.
1: Jeez.

0: 4. It's 4 on special events. Can you tell me where the entry for the band? What location is the entry for the band?
1: I know where the entrance is for the band.
2: Stadium 7. All performers are entering off of the first checkpoint is off of Spring Garden MLK, and then they come off MLK and Montgomery. It's not again.
0: The Spring Garden and MLK.
2: Spring Garden MLK, that's where they come in through a first checkpoint, and then they got to come all the way up MLK to Montgomery and go through another checkpoint.
1: Five one is the zone. Hold up, receive an offer.
3: Thank you, District Control, I'm on 537 Adams, PJP. District Control, I'm on 537 Adams, PJP.

0: 啊，对对。Send a number for investigate prim 3901 Dragon Street.
1: Person?

Does anybody know where the parking is for the bartenders for the event?

0: Recording is for the event.
1: Parking is free for everybody. They have to, it's up on South Concourse, North Concourse. You know, man.

throw it a knife when I was holding on the mount. 714, personal weapon, 1920 Penfield. Go back down, blue shirt, blue sweatpants, throwing a knife, trying to assault on the mount.

0: asking.
1: I'm just keeping you posted that 25th District CCTV is open now, so prisoners, 25th District CCTV is open.

0: going to be a reference to that section in progress that came out, 3300 Graceberry, check number 4797. Per the caller, the correct tag of the vehicle is going to be Marion San Victor 1605. It's going to be a black Ford Taurus. Some flash on the driver of the vehicle is a black male that was wearing a dark color hoodie with low-hanging jeans. Per this caller, the female in the rear of the vehicle was seen asking for help. Then the passenger was seen pushing the female's head down and then assaulting her. And they both got into the car and fled. I'm trying to see if you can have a 16 district unit. Go check 920 North 50 Street and a 16 just to check for this vehicle's wanted for investigation at this time.
1: I was 24, I didn't catch all of it.
2: Yep, Delshin, call at 3300 Grace Ferry. They ran a tag and they wanted the 16th to go out there and check and see if the vehicle's out there.
1: Is that a known door?
2: Nay, it was called in by, someone who's not related. You just seen the male. He forced the female into the car and assaulted her. She was yelled for help.
1: Okay, are there any units still out on location?
2: Yeah, the 17th still out at 30th and Gray, sorry.
1: Pretty good.
2: From myself, PX4797, I got a report about Delta call 3300 Grace Ferry. There's a male who assaulted a female, forced her in her car, she was screaming for help. This is going to be a Ford Taurus with a tag of Mary Sam Victor 1605. Comes back to 920 North 50th Street in the 16th. The car can swing by and then check for that vehicle.
3: Like they're saying they went that way, they sent them up to Shinoni, and this was locked down with trash trucks.
1: Yeah, well, no performers or production people get in that way. They got to come through off of MLK. Then they got to make sure they got proper credentials, and they should do it.

0: the correct entrance to come through, so let's just make sure the whole detail knows to let performers enter the entrance.
1: Same seven. Just a point of info. That first checkpoint there, off of the oval, that's private or event people there. So if they're being turned away, it's not policemen turning them away.

0: And it sounds like a lot of people, but these people got in that way, they got out, I think they thought they were going to get in a quicker way. So I just sent them back around and do the process over again.
1: Thank you.

Thank you.

0: give you update on 3300 Grace Ferry. The black male was the passenger of the vehicle. The driver of the vehicle was actually going to be a white female that had on a black tank top and black yoga pants, possibly pregnant. Not sure of the race of the female that was heard screaming for help in the backseat.
1: Okay.

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Rescue him. Then the 35th personal weapon, 4649 on Marvine. Part of a stabbing. A black man, black shirt, gray pants, stabs his brother in a leg, rescues him.

0: That's 24.
1: Could you do me a favor?
0: Could you roll me on 4289 at Admiral Republic, right in front of the Customs Museum? I have an auto accident involved in the city vehicle here. Just hold me out here.

0: Timeline X before. Is that one of ours or another city agency?
1: X before.
2: Yeah, yeah. Down 9 vehicle, city vehicle.
0: Copy that.

0: attempts for a person with a gun, Title 1 assignment. Kirby, a black female inside of a navy blue Subaru with a gold bumper. It has a PA tag of Nathan Dan William, 5206. She has a juvenile in the back seat stating she's going to kill someone. Last seen going down Adams towards Whitaker. That's Montour and Adams, first one of gun, black female, navy blue Subaru, gold bumper, PA tag of Nathan Dan William, 5206, with a juvenile in the back seat. Female threatening to kill someone. They'll be last seen going down Adams towards Whitaker.
1: Subaru with a gold bumper. He's taking Nathan Dan Williams, 5206. Let's turn the second to the first photo gun, Adams and Montour. The black female on a navy blue Subaru with a gold bumper. Taking Nathan Dan Williams, 5206. Starting our people.

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0: Did you got numbers on me radio?
1: Not yet.
0: That's not me. He's talking about X24X. I have the accent.
1: Oh, okay.

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They have a specific place to park. X1, ADA parking is over by State and George's Hill.

versus Freeman, two pilots later. Put male floating a female in a black vehicle. So the first Freeman, two pilots later. Put male floating a female in a black vehicle.

0: Rough set of address on that 16, but it's going to be negative results for the abduction at 17.
1: Okay, thank you.
2: Carson, line the 15th district for a report of a person screaming 4414 T-Sale. There's a black male about 5657, no further flash, assaulting a black female about 5'5", wearing a long sleeve shirt, jeans in the middle of the alleyway in the rear. Speeding 15th district, a report of a person screaming 4414 T-Sale. There's a black male about 5657, no further flash, assaulting a black female about 5'5", long sleeve shirt, jeans in the middle of the alleyway in the rear. Nothing further.

black male, about 5'7". That's all we have. Black feet. Yeah. 15, press screen, 44, 14 feet, yeah. It's in the rear, it's a black male, assaulting a black female in the rear alleyway.

0: 25 is Center Montana. The first person screaming 25 is Center Montana.
1: Crime scene line in the 22nd district. Report of a person with a gun, Dover and Cecil B. Moore. Asian female, no flesh, armed. That's repeating in the 22nd district. A person with a gun, Dover and Cecil B. Moore at the deli. Asian female, armed, no flesh. Crime scene line in the 2nd district for a report of a person with a gun, 551 Conley. There is five people breaking into a home, breaking TVs. One of them is a black male with legal plastic, black hoodie, gray pants. Now the known doer, possibly armed with a firearm, repeating 2nd District, report of a person with a gun, 551 Conley. Five people breaking into the home. We have a black male, white complexion, black hoodie, gray pants. Known doer, possibly armed with a firearm. Nothing further.
0: 2nd person in Dover and Cecil B. at the deli. The Asian male, armed with a firearm, steward employee. 722nd person in Dover and Cecil B. at the deli. Asian male armor gun, dispute an employee, no flasher.

0: Union Prince William 551 Conway. Five people broke into the property, possibly armed. One's a black male, like with a black hoodie, green pants. Second, Prince William 551 Conway. Five people broke into the property. So, black male, like complected, black hoodie, gray pants, faucet on fire.
1: Who's the main entrance in that area, really?
2: Oh, where's the main entrance?
3: They can get into the main entrance off of that. They gotta walk in by the woman in Belmont.
1: Alright,
4: I'm out back of the line in Belmont and States. It's moving though.

0: X16.
1: X16.
0: Is it possible you can raise tests to see if you can have them come look at these boxes at 38th and Gerard with this nucleus, and also at I-76 on Gerard, because we're unable to plug into either one of these boxes here.
1: With you. Anyone, Peter?
2: Okay, thanks.
1: What was the location?
0: 38th and Gerard, right here where the Sunoco is.
1: What people can locate from?
3: The 16th district check for the vehicle, 928-50, negative results.
0: Yeah, were they able to see that?
3: Seven thirteen at 3300 Way, at the Exxon gas station.
0: That's 3300.

0: just want to say, just for the record, for anyone wondering, our lights, we are unable to plug in. So traffic is backed up from 38th Street on West Maryland Girard. There's nothing we can do about it.
1: X6, you have one of the enforcement units go over to 38th and Girard and pull the traffic through if it gets backed up too far.
0: There's two of us over here, Sarge, but I'll give you a call.

0: grocery store. Came up a plate in a black and gold Subaru. It's going to be over an auto accident. The static male inside of a gold vehicle threatened to complain it was a gun. The gold vehicle, the male had curly hair with a P tag of Nathan Barney Charlie 8825. Adams and Allen, 2nd District, person went a gun by the grocery store. If you don't complain it, in a black and gold Subaru, Hispanic male inside of a gold vehicle, he had curly hair with a PA tag of Nancy Barney Charlie 8825, threatened a female with a gun.
1: First one, 2nd District, Adams and Allen. First one, gun also an auto accident. He was on the left inside of a black and gold Subaru, a Hispanic male in a gold vehicle, now has curly hair, pressure attack, Nathan Barney Charlie 8825, threatened a female with a gun. 7th District, Adams and Howland, first one, auto accident. He's really on a gold vehicle, now has curly hair, because the tag of Nathan Barney Charlie 825, threatened a female with a gun.
2: CP1's got a. Maybe some phone calls. I have somebody who I'm looking at him lights at 38th and George.

0: in the 2nd District, 984 Sanger, person with a weapon, male making threats, implying that has a knife on the phone. There's a disturbance with the niece, black male, 6-foot-tall, white shirt and dogger pants. They threw also through a table. They refused rescue. 94 Sanger, 2nd, person with a weapon, male making threats, implying he's got a knife. Disturbance with his niece, black male, 6-foot-tall, white shirt, black jogger pants. He also threw a table. They refused rescue.
1: 984 Sanger, 3 person with a weapon. I'm El Paso out with a knife. Black male, 6 feet tall, white shirt, black jogger pants. Also threw a table, they don't plan it. 7 District 984 Sanger, 3 person with a weapon, domestic. A male, making threats, possibly armed with a knife. A black male, 6 feet tall, white shirt, black jogger pants. Also threw a table, they don't plan it.

0: 6. You have an enforcement unit come over to that 40th and Gerard. Plug in here.
1: Enforcement unit, take 40th and Gerard.
2: Okay, let me help say what happened. Then I'll send the F23, I'll get that. 40th and Gerard.
1: That's correct.
2: On the roof.
3: Greenway Avenue, person screaming. 13-year-old was bit by a pit bull, rescue en route. Dog detained behind the gates. The 12th District, 7117 Greenway, person screaming. 13-year-old was bit by a pit bull, locked behind the gate, rescue en route.

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0: Hey, officers on traffic close, which you have a license?
1: I am on traffic close, which you have a license.

0: supremo location at 40th and Villa.
1: X-ray, okay.
2: Yeah, X-ray. So just monitor that right there and see how it holds up. It looks like it's pretty good right now.
0: Yeah, X-ray.
2: X-ray.
0: 38th and Gerard, you can't plug in. Tess has come out and put a adapter in, I guess. And I-76 East, you can't plug in either because it's all roughed out.
2: Alright, CP1's making some phone calls. We'll probably be heading over there. If you're there when they get there, can you explain what needs to happen?
0: Roughed out location. Alright, 76 East and Gerard. X3, X19, I'll call you myself, okay?

0: Testo uma. 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Where? Not going to be over now. Any injuries?
1: Negative.

0: I don't have a wagon available, Montgomery Drive in Belmont. Anybody else out there with NS21?
1: Yes, sir, we're out here.
0: Oh, she okay?
1: Come on, Montgomery, yeah.
2: Trey, what does he have out there, and is she okay?
0: She told me she had auto accident, no injuries.
1: Minor accident, just getting out.

0: 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They'll give you the status later.
1: All right, who's in the wagon? That can start over. Montgomery, Jackson, Belmont.
2: Pass 4-7, we'll start over. Montgomery and Belmont?
1: That's what she said.
3: Except 1232 South 26. No one breaking in. It's an unknown door, black male, blue hair, heavy set, short and bald headed, no clothing description. Trying to break this property.

0: John 3 to Charlie 100. I'm come down there. I'll give you the okay. I'll give you the update.
1: Thanks, LP.
2: And that's 21. Also, we have a unit that got to work at NBC and did it. Good on the track.
0: Time 9, I'm on route. I'll be pulling off on the tower.
2: Okay.

0: Five. Every Frank Larry 9944. Free Frank Larry 9944. So coming from Free Buick.
1: Are you calling off on the first leg? Slow down a little bit.
0: Mary Frank Larry 9944.
2: This is Russian son of why you only purse for a gun. Don't say he has a gun and he's gonna shoot someone. Mental health issues. That's 25th District. Rising Sun of Wyoming, first with a gun. It's a male saying he has a gun, he's going to shoot someone. Also, his mental health issues, no further information.
1: Seven-3-9 is coming back good for next year. So, honest luck.
0: This is crazy. You can close your radio.

0: Time 3, Charlie 100. But yeah, just letting you know that there's no wagon needed. It's just going to be a minor auto accident. No officers involved.
1: Okay, thank you, okay.
2: Oh, thanks.

District 12505 Biscayne Drive, Steph in progress. Two 13-year-olds went all black. I think it was a teal bike and a white and black bike 10 minutes ago. 8th District 12505 Biscayne Drive, Steph in progress. Two 13-year-olds took a teal colored bike and a black and white bike 10 minutes ago.

0: four toast with tinted windows. What was that a reference to, man?
1: In progress, AFA, Erie, Bruce.

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First looking for a black Ford Taurus, Mary Sam Victor 1605. Viva in the windows. Occupied by a white female with a one-piece bodysuit, spaghetti straps, heavy set. Also a black male, black hoodie, low-hanging jeans, has a graffiti print underwear under his direction.

52, District 5702, North Kamak. 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
0: Can I get a set of overlay from the 970 location? Can I hear it over here, please?
1: Hi, there, we're in Montgomery and Belmont.
0: Yeah.
1: And then I'm going to be 16, district numbers 24774. It's 24774.
0: Thank you, ma'am.
1: You're welcome.

0: 人生的自尊心。
1: Okay.
0: Yes, we've managed to speak with the FPS and say the mail is still loud, right here. Feels like it's safe as hell. That's correct.
1: Okay.
2: It's not received.

Washington District, 8224 Williams Avenue, Columbia, Canadian Domestic. Not informing out the front door using a drill to get entry. The 14th District, 8224 Williams Avenue, so I'm breaking in domestic. Female compassion, that's not male, not female, in the hallway. Using a drill, trying to get into the front door.

0: Mark to Landy.
1: Mark to Landy, can I have a medical take of Metro Congress at Montgomery entrance, please? I have a mail with low blood pressure. What was the location?
0: Most of these are in Montgomery.
1: Correct. I'm with Maria. I'm with them.
0: And that was for mail. What was wrong with them?
2: Well, low blood pressure.
1: Low blood pressure.
2: Alright.

0: 2 North Command, can resume unbounded. 5702 North Command, resume unbounded.
1: Lieutenant District 5702 North Kamak, rape in progress, resume unfounded. 5702 North Kamak, rape in progress, resume unfounded.

0: Baby one. Yeah, the metaphor at the VITV, if you have any more information on his location, they're having problems finding him.
1: Hi, what officers alive at the VIP that need a rescue? Got products inside his pants, nothing further.
2: 15th District 27, 28 Arango Avenue, Puerto Retail Town, top right. 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

0: 15, District 47, 28 Arango Avenue, Puerto Retail, South, top right. 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
1: Most of the 617. It's going to be the same male, that's most radio.
2: Oh, well, it's the same male.

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1: I'm lost. Right here, between the AT&T name for good.

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0: 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I'm going to 34 shooting. I'm going to give her a long pull. That's right.
1: Pass that off.

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2: So I think it was a work supervisor looking for medics. Are medics still needed anywhere? I'm with him right now at the Belmont Gate.
1: Okay.
3: Hey, Vanessa, we just got him over to the medical center. He's being ascended to now.
1: All right.
2: Again, okay, thank you. I'm resuming rest, yes.

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Waterview Playground, Black Mountain Family, already black pants, black shoes, starting a female. 714, Preston 600 East Preston Playground. Black Mountain Camo, hoodie, black pants, black shoes, starting a female.

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0: Okay.

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0: You brought me a cell number for a completed car stop 3800 block of your right avenue.
1: Oh, God.

0: 9916.
1: Man, you have global communications on here?
0: Melbourne and mobile.
2: Robert 19.
1: Yeah, 916, Robert 19. Is anyone supposed to come up to 8501 State Road to give radios to the officers?
2: I was unaware of that, sir. We were just assigned to the MLK Montgomery Drive.
1: I attended here that no communications was supposed to hand out radios here.
3: Probably 100. Can we head down and maybe we could come up with a meeting point? We'll kind of be able to meet the URG commanders. So we agree upon the location or coming to Center City.
1: Okay, 916 received, sir. Thank you. I'm taking one group to South Street, and another group is going to South Broad Street from City Hall to Spruce.
4: There you go.

Extra 5 down 20.

0: Pat Dan once.
1: Okay.
0: Robert 19 on the air. 1 mile off the ether battery.
1: Robert 19.
2: Robert 19.
0: So one of my officers eat through battery. Where are you?
2: We're back to headquarters right now, gearing up with more equipment. Where's the officer located?
0: Well, he's going to be where the Palisade and Bane dropped us off at by the medical test.
1: Well, that's 21. I have extra batteries if somebody want to come and pick it up for that officer.
0: Hey, well, Robert 19's on the air. Do they, is there any plan to take radios off 8501 State Road for the ERG officers tonight?
1: Robert 19.
2: Robert 19, sir. All my orders say was to 11 a.m. for MLK Montgomery Drive, sir.
3: Isaac 44X, can you add it? In reference to the radios, contact us up at the Operation Center, 685-5856. It's 5-5856. We'll figure something out.
4: Well, 100, my suggestion was for the ERGs report to their location in Center City and have the Robert unit head over. Unless you guys think of something better.
0: Hey, I'm on the phone with one of the lieutenants for ERG now, so we're sort of out. I just wanted to see if there was anything planned. So I'm going to have the lieutenant call the Isaac unit. What was that number again?
3: 5-5856.

0: that one thing. What was the unit that had extra batteries in with them?
1: Yeah, I'm not in my memory.
0: Thank you.

63, West Erie Avenue, reporting a person with a gun. A black male with a twist in his hair, black clothing, carrying a red book bag. At 39th, put up a person with a gun. A black male with a twist in his hair, black clothing, carrying a red book bag, threatening a female complainant.

0: XX.
1: XX.
0: Yes, can you do me a favor? Can you notify Tess again about the right algorithm and shut it off over there, yeah? Yeah. No, myself, you see. Yeah, we'll see. We can really use on 522.
2: Good afternoon to you as well. You okay, sir? You good?
0: Yes, I am. Yes, sir.
2: All right.

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1: XX.
0: Just be advised that Tesla is notified, but there's no ETA.
1: Okay, thank you.
2: The 14th. 336 S1 Elaine, put me, pressure the gun, apartment, be Bonnie 309.

336 is 409, pressure again, black male, light complexion. No clothing description, juveniles also on location, possible domestic abuse.

red, white shirt, light blue pants on. DK last name on foot on Dickinson, 426. Heading in Dickinson, reporting the first of the gun. Oh, you know, DK wearing a blue, white shirt, light blue pants.

0: 33-97. We have a dish bag at this checkpoint at the top of the hill.
1: CPD plus two.
2: Plus eight.
1: Yeah, 95 south, maybe about a half mile to a mile north of Center City. Actually, got a vehicle on fire on the highway.
2: You said vehicle on fire?
1: Yeah, that's right. Notify State Fire Department, please.
2: CP1.
1: Yeah, out north of Calo Hill, actually, on 95 south.
2: CP1, do you have State with you, or?
3: That's a negative.
2: Alright, you want to notify fire, but we'll call State.
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2: No, it's southbound 95, north of Center City exit.
4: Same 7. We also have somebody come over and say they have a suspicious package.
1: Same 8, Barney.
2: Same 8, Barney. Alright, that Zebra unit that came over, what was your call sign?
0: Zebra 3397, after the medical tent, the top checkpoint, we got a bag dish in the bushes.
4: Stand by.

0: 1809 or 17th, a foot of a bourbon in progress, person with weapons, a black female, green jacket and black pants, running into the property with a crowbar. 1809 or 17th, 22nd district, with a bourbon in progress, person with weapon, black female, green jacket and black pants, running with a crowbar, trying to break into the property.
1: Saw a fire or a crash or something on 95 at the, not sure what exit this is.
0: No. Hey, what unit is this on my sequence?
1: This is 82.
0: Alright, good afternoon. You said, what side of 95 you on, south or northbound?
1: I'm on southbound. Toyota is very fully involved, so I'm not sure, you know, if it's occupied or what.
0: Alright, let me check with State. Assemble.
1: Andy, 2 for you. I've located the driver, so it's not occupied.
0: Alright, receive that.

22 right here. City has the assignment that multiple calls on it, and Clark was also notified.

unfortunate drivers in the rear of the train. You can pull up on a black motorcycle, red pickup truck, unknown tags. I take a rear view now. Hold up.

0: attempted abduction or abduction in progress at Dollar Tree by a black male with a flat polo shirt denim. Hunter Warden reported abduction in progress from Dollar Tree, black male with a flat polo top.
1: Okay. We have one of the supervisors here. We're going to try and locate that officer by his badge number. That officer that's calling for the bag. We're by the Belmont checkpoint, both of them, and check them both. What's his badge number? Will the supervisor help us locate him?
2: Sam 7X, I'm out here with a bag. I'll walk up to you at the checkpoint. Just walk down the hill to where the magnetometers are, and I'll show you where it's at.
1: We're right by your car.
2: Okay, yeah, we're at the opposite end. Gotta come in off of Belmont and Shimoni. So there's another VIP checkpoint up here.
1: Alright, I'll give you my cell. He called me on my cell.

0: Call CJ.
1: Vehicle user, I've allowed you on. What vehicle user?
0: Using 326 car, giving me a little trouble. I'm still messing with it.
1: All right, receive. Thank you. Good afternoon. Give me the numbers again. You want to read?
0: Afternoon, 1237 South 11th Street.
1: All right, receive. I got you.

0: What's up, CB?
1: What's up, Mr. Sir?
0: Good afternoon. Using 1234 car. Can I have a safety check? 6036 Bowman Avenue, please.
1: I appreciate it. Good afternoon, as well.

It is imperative that patrol officers understand the current threat against large metropolitan areas. Terrorists seek to cause death and destruction utilizing IEDs and dark ashes against large gatherings. Dr. Brown, I have to get this.

number once again. It's been further to us on the center. Current threat against large metropolitan areas, terrorist squad is an instruction utilizing IEDs and dark ashes against mass transit, large gathering, high altitude venues, using training, and you'll be limited to detect and prevent these actions. Homeland Security is one responsibility involves using something suspicious against actions warranted, no follow police rating, 3358, current time, that's 301. Yeah, good.

Central Apartment. Reno Flash, 1833 Hope 26, person to bucket. Third floor apartment, over the flash. Five form grades, abduction in progress, and found your five form grades, abduction in progress, and final result.

progress in finding 2500 Wharton, there's no progress in finding results.

one purple black man with a pink hat, black clothing, second black man carrying a purple bag. In the 14th, Walnut Lane in Germantown Avenue, on Walnut Lane, reported a person in the dining circle of one black man, pink hat, all black clothing, accompanied by a second black male carrying a purple bag.

0: 11970 Stevens Road, Key Fob Panic, audible, again repeating, residential robbery alarm in the 7th, 11970 Stevens Road, Key Fob Panic, audible, nothing further.
1: District 11970 Stevens Road, robbery alarm residential. 11970 Stevens Road in the 7th District, robbery alarm residential.
2: We're at headquarters refreshing batteries. We'll be around shortly.
3: Thank you.

0: 1119.
1: Yeah, if that unit with the radio issue calls 63312, we might be able to try to help them out over the phone.
0: Can you repeat that one more time?
1: 63312.

0: God.
1: Yes, sir. Rafa CX 6042. Had a black Mercedes-Benz take off on 7-5. It's one that has a felony vehicle, took off from state police previously, in westbound on Ron. Did not find a second district.
0: Any further on it? We got a tag, occupant. Old model Mercedes.
2: There, may one.
1: Yeah, no, send it back, please.
2: The bag is clear.
0: Yes, ma'am. You guys continue your pardon. Event number 6042. Georgetown 6 model. No tag on the vehicle. No, how many occupants? Just a call from the UA 7-5. I believe it's previously warned by state police as well.

0: This is 5-1-8 in Germantown. For the personal gun I found. 1-8 in Germantown. Personal gun I found.
1: 14-1-8 in Germantown. Personal gun I found. 1-8 in Germantown. Personal gun I found. Result.

0: brother. Yes, sir. Can we have an assist? Fred and Logan. We have an officer on location requesting backup for irate now.
1: Hey, sir. Broad and Logan.
2: Sir. Oh, Broad.
1: All right. Thank you.
0: Be on the south outside.
1: Are you up top or are they on the flat down below?
0: They're down on the platform, so.
1: All right. There's 5200 North Broad from SEPTA Police southbound platform. 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
1: No, sir.

0: group of females on the highway, two possibly armed, no flesh. Highway, two possibly armed, also knives involved, nothing further.
1: We were clearing that bag. I'm involved. One of the locators cycled my vehicle. Do you have a car come over to take a report?
2: Yep. Okay, what location you want me to make a read?
1: Stand by a second, let's try to get that location.

0: Tom 32.
1: Can you run us in, please? I'm over here on MLK Drive, just south of Strawberry Mansion Bridge.
0: Hello.
1: Cool, stopped here on the MLK Drive. It is not.
0: Alright, give me the bed.
1: John Nathan 8, Andy Zebra 18, William 29, William 114735. Should come back on a Nissan.
2: Pat 1 Andy, in reference to that vehicle.
0: Hey.
2: That's one of the officers working the detail. He became disabled on his way in. We get the vehicle somewhere safe.
1: Tom 32, yeah, that's correct. If you have that, please tell me here. Could they come over here and there's a lot right here? We can just put it right in that lot. MLK Drive, I'm just south of Strawberry Mansion. I'll be here waiting for you. Tom 32, thank you. You can disregard that then also, radio.
0: Okay.

0: out of the 24 at Switch and 31 Somerset.
1: I get clarity on that. 1431 with Somerset, just report a little people truck in the rear of the property. Proud Boys and Road.
0: I get 24, okay. I'm 24. I'm going to switch to 25th there.
1: No, sir. The 25th or the 39th is the 39th. What's that?
0: Okay, I'm going to move away.
1: Hey, 39th, west side, Broad.

0: Yes, sir. While you were busy, we had a person with a gun come out of 2647 on 28th Street. At this time, it's going to be found that we're going to be holding this house for a detective. And we do have one male in custody at this time. I'll keep you advised.
1: All right, Arsha.
2: In a Quick Unit response, it's 6 out of 3, 6104. It's under control. 6104, on the 6 step, it's under control.
1: 6200 for audio system step is under control. 5200 for audio system step is under control, no entry.
2: Not his vehicle?
3: Yes.
2: We're going to move it to the lot. It'll be safe and secure there. In the meantime, you can make arrangements to have a private tow. Take care of it.
3: Thank you.

0: far northeast. Was it last seen where, sir? And how long ago was this? Visual line or no?
1: Okay.

Sitting offices. Just a little heads up from far north east in regards to that Ben's told you about earlier. They need to spot it. Strill.

0: CP1, any UAS units over here?
1: UAS-1.
0: I reported an unauthorized drone and grid G, George 8. That's where you're at.
1: UAS-1, see, we're unable to go up in the air due to the wind. Do you have any patrol officers down there?
0: CP1, that's actually this one.
2: Any units in the area that can check out that drone?

0: Every the Toyota tent. Is that what you said, CP1, by the Toyota tent?
1: That's correct. It says Toyota tent.
0: Officer, know what a Toyota tent is?
2: D35, myself, officer, get over there. Check it out.
0: Hi, thank you.
3: Solve those, sir.
4: 2807 South Front Street for a security check.
3: Ours.
0: Drone. The drone units can't go up because of the weather, but apparently they have an unauthorized one up there. I don't know. CP1 gave us the information.
2: This is no more fun for now. CP1 will fit.
0: Z33,
2: no.
0: Thank you, sir.

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1: Viva 3924.
2: That's a negative on that drone survey on our side of the plateau stage.
0: Thank you.
1: Still got the drone in sight, we're just looking for an operator, correct?
0: Viva 3924, correct.
1: Huh?
0: We have nothing on our side.
1: Okay.
0: Viva 5074.
1: Proceed.
0: You sold the drone up above the stack that you sent area. We're still trying to rotate the operator now.
1: Okay.
0: Southwest, I see you.
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Black female versus Hispanic male, both armed with furniture. That's my 15th personal weapon. 4512 Libra Street. A black female versus a Hispanic male, both armed with furniture. Possible mental health issues. Nothing further.

For sure, there's no flash, there's mental health issues. 15-4512 Lee, for a person with a weapon. An Hispanic male armed with furniture, has mental health issues, no flash.

0: Complaint of unfulfilled custody dispute with a male. Male's armed. That's in the second person with a gun, 918 Carver Street. Female complainant in a custody dispute with a known male, possibly armed. Nothing further.
1: Second District, 918 Carver, reported a person with a gun, possible custody dispute with a male armed, no flesh. Second District, 918 Carver, a person with a gun, with a male armed, no flesh.

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0: Can you raise 2358 and let them know that we have the body camera?

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1: Correct.
0: Okay.
1: We have negative results for the drone operator or the drone that provided the medical center of that drone.
0: That's a negative for the drone or the operator, CP1.

20 page, 4244 note, Darren, reportable person with a gun, black male, yellow shirt, dark colored pants, possible alcoholic beverage in his hand. 4244 note, Darren, 20 page, person with a gun, black male, yellow shirt, dark colored pants.

0: 3214. 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I got that officer on the line. He's trying to see where you're at.
1: 153 VIP Dolphin.

check my light complexion, no sir, black pants in a dark blue Chevy Malibu. The firearm in a book bag. Three, Greenway, report a person that's on black, not light complexion, no shirt, black pants, and a dark blue Chevy Malibu. Firearm in a book bag.

0: 029 North Bonsall Street. It's going to be for a 9-year-old black female, red shirt, red pants, taken by a known female. PA tag of Nathan Dan Charlie 8779. Possibly headed to the park. That's repeating in a 39 abduction in progress, 3029 North Bonsall Street. Taking one of the 9-year-old black female, red shirt, red pants, with autism. Taken by a known female, a black female. Last seen inside of a blue Chevy Impala. PA tag of Nathan Dan Charlie 8779. Possibly headed to the playground.
1: Domestic, also. An old black female, 250 pounds, with a McDonald's uniform. She took her daughter, she does not have custody of. 9-year-old black female with a red shirt, red pants. Inside of a blue Chevy Impala, possible PA tag of Nathan Dan Charlie 8779, maybe headed towards a playground. Playing as a grandmother. Center 3029 North Bonsall. For a reduction in progress, domestic, a known black female, a mother, 250 pounds, McDonald's uniform, with a 9-year-old black female, her daughter with red shirt, red pants, maybe autistic, and inside of a blue Chevy Impala, possible PA tag of Nathan Dan, Charlie 8779, maybe headed towards a playground, unknown which playground.

0: 2244 North Darien, personal ground on ground. 2244 North Darien, personal ground on ground.
1: Yeah, 7.
0: Yeah, 7.
1: Good afternoon to you and your partner. 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
1: Can I get security check numbers, please, for 1940 South Crystal Columbus Boulevard, please?

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0: 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So if I get a question, they're parking lot, so get his up.
1: X18.
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1: That's the one.
0: Anyway, is it possible if I can get released at some night in November or 13th?
1: I've also released at 21 Belmont, Montgomery.
2: That's 24X, I'll get her.
1: Thank you.
0: That's 19X, that's 6. Cass is not on location yet.
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1: 5130,
0: Irving, person on the left on foot of a stabbing, there's no flash, rescue's route.
2: Yes, can you clear security check 1515 local, please?
0: Appreciate it.

0: And that's 21.
1: And that's 1.
0: Great. And move to get us to a personal Winfield or Belmont. I had a car that shot for you for in the middle of the intersection. It got stuck in a ditch and he's blocking the whole intersection.
1: George 7 to George 8.
2: George 8, what's the location?
1: Winfield and Belmont.
0: Between Winfield and Montgomery. In the middle of the intersection. Thank you.

0: William 54.
1: William 54.
0: Good evening. You can show me available. 1000 South Boston Avenue, Central Cross South. Thank you.
1: Army 83.

0: Hey, Andy. William 3 Andy.
1: William 3 Andy.
0: Kimberly Andy, so I'm going to be working off a special event soon.
1: That's correct. The email should have went out. Everybody has anything to do with the car meet or ATV is special event stuff.
0: Thank you. I didn't get an email. Thank you.

0: stuff are you guys on?
1: We'll see.
2: There will be events fast, asking for police support at Montgomery Gate to push the crowd to the Shimoni Gate. Again, it's going to be there asking for police support at the Montgomery Gate, pushing to the Shimoni Gate. Crowd control.
1: Montgomery Gate, I'll push this crowd to the Shimoni Gate.
2: And that's 6, what was that on Shimoni Drive?
1: They need to push the crowd, the event staff is asking, they want to push the crowd from Montgomery Gate to Shimoni Gate.
2: Pat 1 Andy.
3: Is there someone from the event staff that can facilitate this push so we know that we're doing it correctly?
1: CB1.
4: Sam 7.
1: Phone 7.
4: Sam 7, yeah. We can certainly assist in getting that information out. Somebody from the event staff needs to get out there. They have an address system that they can use to direct people where they want to go. The police aren't going to push crowds anywhere any quicker. So they can get out there and they can assist in relaying the information. But somebody from the event needs to get out there and make contact with your officers that are out there.
1: Okay.
2: I see.

Okay. The 5130 Urban, the personal weapon, will be a sound disturbance. A female stab to the leg. Maintain 51 is en route to Presby. The stab occurred at a different location, so there's no scene at this time.

0: minha base no dia, baixo tanque.
1: Williams React.
2: Williams React.
1: Yeah, are we using special events Tuesday night for Carmi?
2: Correct.
1: Thank you.

0: 对。
1: So we're going to need a medic down by the magnetometers on Montgomery. We have a FEMA that passed out.
0: Excuse me, what is that location for a female? I was in Montgomery, and where?
1: Just south of the magnetometers at the Montgomery entrance.
0: South of the Montgomery entrance. Carter Rescue.
2: Disregard the tow unit at Winfield and Belmont is all clear.
0: I found a lady that's passed out.
1: Yes, I'm trying to make my way through the crowd right now. I was just flagged down from the side of the beach.
0: Okay.

just got her out of the line. We got her on the other side of the gates. We're at the magnetometers at the Belmont Montgomery entrance.

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1: 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That helps.

6332. The third district, I found a missing child can reach from 6 and Mifflin. Before a nonverbal 8-year-old male, 4-foot heavy build, he's wearing a green shirt, blue shorts. Last seen northbound on the 1800 block of South 6th Street about 20 minutes ago. Frequent CVS is in Target, so we need a checking there. You hear the school attack on a wolf.

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1: South LCB.
0: Security check for 1413 Washington Ave, please.

0: We just had a breach at the gate over here on the Montgomery side.
1: All right, what gate was that?
0: On the Montgomery side, all right. I'll also take some people down to try to get them through.
1: All right, we need some more units at the Montgomery gate side. They had a breach at the gate.
0: I have enough officers here for now. I think we grabbed everybody that broke through the gates. We're trying to secure these gates at this time.
1: Alright, just whoever's responding to this gate, just use caution.
2: Same, Kevin. I know he's got one of the merc groups there. If you need some extra, there's some interior crowd control officers, and give about a half a dozen or a dozen of them to go over there and get my hand.
0: As of right now, we have a couple of us. All merc officers, merc officers are the ones that track them down. We're just trying to secure these gates over here. I'll let you know if I need additional.
2: Same 7, all right. The crowd control lieutenant, I don't know his call sign. He weighs in if you need a couple officers, I'll send you all what you need. Also, for the arrest, there should be the perimeter detail should have a wagon with them, so you can raise one of their supervisors for the perimeter detail and have them start a wagon over.
0: Never see that. Yeah, we're walking up to you now.

0: So while we're there, do we have dirt bikes start over?
1: Dirt bike actually, we're over.
2: COM 3.
3: Of course, the tail end of that. As of now, the situation is under control.
4: Mary 33, myself, 22 and 26 are over at the Montgomery Drive gate. What do they need? Dirt bikes?
1: Dirt bike X-ray, how are you reading me?
5: Dirt bike X-ray, go ahead.
1: We're looking at the Montgomery gate. I got about 5 wheels with me.
5: Alright, do I need it at the Montgomery gate?
0: No, dirt bikes will start in, and also I'll send the brush for the ERG over.
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8: 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He is autistic, but verbal. W3W5784-38PM. 18th Street.
7: Blackmail.
6: Same 7 also. When you get a second, just check with Fleet 1X. So he's just going to be CVNs for trespass. We can just put him in a wagon and drive him around to a location off site to site them and let them go. Are there going to be any invitables?
5: K1X. K1X.
6: Alright, just give me a second. We can put one wagon over there for now. It sounds like he has sufficient personnel that we can get them situated, and then we'll get what we need from there.
0: Charlie 100, CM7X, I know you're busy. 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
3: Patsy, any?
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3: Did Pat 207 and 206 interrupt?
7: Pat 207, we're on our way.
3: Alright, thank you.
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5: Okay.

0: A message to the status, 5130, Irvin. Can you have a unit check 4228 Mantua for a scene? 16.
1: What's that address?
0: 4228 Mantua.

0: Okay.
1: Hey, next one.
2: Correctly.
1: For information, we're lining up a interior officer along the fence line on Belmont Mansion Drive. Third officers are going to zip high. Some defenses are showing vulnerability, and right now they're shortlist. Stream 7, how many arrests did they have?
3: One active, two in custody, they're going to be ejected, they're not going to be charged for events there.
1: Alright, sounds good. Can you also relay to event staff that they have to shift some of their security personnel also to reinforce that gate?
3: Working on that, thanks.
1: Talking to a CSC event supervisors to get more of their personnel over here as well.

0: Proceed.
1: Ma'am, could you, if you have any real-time crime units available, could you have one switch over to North, please, and thank you.
0: No real-time crime, switch over to North Division, please.
2: RTC 2 Barney, okay.
0: Now, I'm putting a photo on your board from Southwest Division. It's 4-2-2-8 Mantua. They had a stabbing victim stabbed in the leg, adult female.

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William, Free Andy, you can make me available working in the grocery detail for me.

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0: black metal for the flash, take a green key, optimal possible PA tag, Mary Robert, Mary 7659, last seen possibly southbound on Broad. And at 35th, 6439 North Broad, Port Elizabeth in progress, taken from the highway, is going to be a green key, optimal possible fence of any tag, M. Mary R. Robert, M. Mary 7659, committed by black metal flash, possibly last seen traveling southbound on Broad, nothing further.
1: Arrival on 7340 Boston. You go zone southbound. That's in the second. Transit arrival on 7340 Boston. You go zone Boston.
0: Second district 7340 Boston. Arrival on Frost 7340 Boston Avenue. Arrival on Frost Prison.
2: What's the vehicle investigation, yeah, 3800 block of Girard with the ambulance stop. I run everything on NBC.

0: Then you go zone south out. That's in the second. Just on to the robbery line, 7340 bus. Then you go zone bus line.
1: Second district, 7340 Boston, arriving on Frost, 7340 Boston Avenue, arriving on Frost Prison.
2: With the vehicle investigation, yeah, 3800 block of Girard with the ambulance stop. I run everything on NDC.

0: I'm 9 George 7. George 8.
1: First of the gun on found is 4209 Shasta. First of the gun on found is one.
2: Oh.

0: Z3736. Yeah, two females. They have been ejected already.
1: Okay. Two females ejected.
0: Pat in. Pat one's in.
1: Pat one's in.
0: Getting notified from my face out in the crowd trying to enter on Montgomery Drive.
1: You got another crowd trying to get in Montgomery Drive where? The same gate?
0: Somebody passed out. I need medics over here. I'm trying to walk over.
1: I'm sorry. I need medics.

0: Yeah, X16, make those numbers show 3800 West Girard Avenue. Thank you.
1: Okay.
2: One Pat, Andy.
1: That one Pat, Andy? Pat, one Andy, go ahead.
3: Have paramedics at the main entrance, and they're trying to find an individual that's passed out. Do you know where they're located?
4: That one, Dan. We're down. Keep coming down. Go to the golf cart.
3: That one, Andy, the first checkpoint.

0: 61, we're that, there should be medics already at the main gate at Montgomery. There should be a team there.
1: Right. Pat, they just came over with that information. Pat and Andy. They did it before.
2: I'll bring her around.
3: Pat and Andy.
1: Pat and Andy.
3: Question, Andy. Okay, can I get a check with number 3?
2: Tom 6 left. We're getting ready here at Belmont in Montgomery. Where's Tom 6 left?
1: Tom 6 left.
4: I don't see it. Thank you. Drinking robust and a missing endangered person, 1827 North 18th. Male is located 18th and North. The report of injuries, 1827 North 18th. Missing endangered person located 18th and North. The report of injuries, time is 4:53 p.m.
5: Alright, Rose. So it's the first checkpoint.

0: Can I get a 7-4 injured officer leading Army Drive and Southbound Madison? Can I get those CPs over here, please?
1: Army Drive and where?
0: That was Army Drive and Southbound Madison Drive.
1: Okay, and it's for Pat 2 Andy, it's going on to Pat 2 Andy?
0: Mert 2 Andy.
1: Mert 2 Andy, okay.
2: Sam 7 and Mert 2 Andy, can you call the CP1 with the injured officer information and also just shoot me a text with it?
0: Yes, yes, I'm going to get this number.

0: Street, Purple North Group versus Window Flesh. 16600 block of North 35, Republic versus Screaming Lost Group versus Window Flesh.
1: Dominant. Yeah, any of the available enforcement units to start going down Dominant Avenue and keeping the curve lane clear.

Hello, is this a 911 call? We said, we found the location more so near the airport.

0: that one, Charlie.
1: Okay.
0: Razorhead, Zebra 7138, the one that needed the radio. Tell him to come out by the medical tent on the Montgomery entrance. Robert 19 is here.
1: Zebra 7138?
0: 3148.
1: Ray, Zebra 3148.
2: Zebra 3074, I'm with them. We're walking over now.
1: Okay.

0: Can I get the CC, please, put it into officer?
1: Okay. Stand by. We're still trying to put in the Army there. We can't find Army in Belmont Drive.
0: How about Belmont, Benson, and Montgomery?
2: That location should be 1800 Belmont Mansion. That's what we use for that.
0: Try 1800 Belmont.
1: Okay.

0: Charlie 100. Does that officer need rescue or medical assistance?
1: Mark Twain, that's going to be a negative. We're just doing it just in case. He put the fumble down, down the hill.
0: Thank you, ma'am.
2: Sam 7.
3: I know you're busy UAS even on the air. Can they just put a drone up and give us an idea of what's going on with those gates, if the cloud is crushing or if they're starting to thin out, and how far back it goes?
4: That's one extra. Yeah, we just came down. We'll go back up and reference it.
5: UAS, well, where you needed that?
3: I just want you to put up over the entry gate to just give me an idea of what's going on, if it looks like they're crushing in there and how far back they're going in line.
5: Thank you, sir. We're about to enter right now.
1: Hi, Mark.
3: Thank you.
1: Mark, Lambie. Go ahead. Hi, Lambie, 6 in district numbers 24789, 24789. I repeat that, thank you.
6: You're welcome. X-19X. I got two things. I have Tesla's on location. They arrived at 447. And can you send a tow truck? Why not? On the off-ramp of Girard, there's a broken-down Hyundai Sonata.
1: Which direction?
6: Over on top of the 76, with the motor.
1: Okay.

0: Hi, Mike.
1: Where were you talking about on Belmont Avenue?
0: From Montgomery, I guess, after City Avenue.
2: Steven 3378, we're on location with medics in the crowd.
3: Okay.
4: Also, put these personnel transfer hospital in case we're not related to the nearest hospital. The victim in a serious penetrating, especially gunshot or a stabbing, 30-35 at the current time is 501 p.m.

0: Goodbye. Make that notification for you.
1: Okay.
0: Action on 76 for that people don't know.
2: I think we should just in Houston with that everything passing for that.
1: Oh, now it's eastbound. We were told westbound. Now it's eastbound at the top of your run.
2: What's my message?

0: advise all units respond first scream at 662 North Reef Lodge resumes. I'm found at Estropina in the 16th. All units respond first scream at 662 North Reef Lodge resumes. I'm found at
1: 662 North Reef Lodge. Person screaming at 5. 600 block of North Reef Lodge. Person screaming at 5 resume.
2: I'm on location of Belmont Mason Drive.
3: Yeah, I'm here. When you come up, I'm going to be making a right-hand turn. It's going to be Graymont Drive.
2: Right? What's he?
4: UAS 1X.
5: Perfect.
4: Yes, so for the Montgomery Drive gate, the line is backed up to the Evolve on the Montgomery side into the actual event.
2: Same stuff, and I got that. Thank you. Joe 7, the time lock, you come over here, please.

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People were already parked and they'd left their vehicles.

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0: Your next five, hold me out at Belmont Mansion and Belmont Avenue for auto accident.
1: Belmont Mansion Drive.
0: Yeah, involving city vehicles.

0: time I've ever put someone breaking a unit 5 E20. So black male, dark complexion, black shirt, black shorts, trying to gain access. 1307 Germantown Avenue, report someone breaking in unit 5B Bonnie. Get a report of black male, dark complexion, black shirt and shorts. Trying to break in.
1: First line of 15th, person with a gun. Frankfurt and Dyer. We have black male, black shirt, red and white pants. Onto the firearm. Saw that a female complainant was last seen at Griscom and Dyer sitting on a porch. Red and white pants, onto the firearm. Call to the female complainant. Male is last seen at Griscom and Dyer sitting on a porch. Nothing further.
0: Black male, black shirt, red and white pants on. First begun, black male, black shirt, red and white pants on, making threats.

of the weapon at the Tidal Delaware waterfront behind the Motional Restaurant. A black male, black clothing, carrying a red Acme bag on with a bottle, facing bystander. 301 South Crystal Columbus Boulevard, upon the approach of the weapon. Tidal Delaware water trail behind the Motional. A black clothing, carrying a red Acme bag on with a bottle.

0: Hi, this is Mine, the 15th. This is Mine, of course, with a gun, Frankfurt, and Dyer is going to be unfounded. This is the 15th, Frankfurt, and Dyer is going to be unfounded.
1: Carson, about 15th, Frankfurt, and Dyer, personally going to unfounded. Frankfurt, and Dyer, personally going to unfounded.

0: Boulevard too. Boulevard, good afternoon. Can I get a set for completed car stop, 5901 Roosevelt Boulevard, please? Thank you.
1: Okay,

0: You may say, sir, you're on the east side or west side?
1: Boulevard 2, it's near the 15th District 5.

0: 3:25. Man, would you drop me those numbers for this auto accident? I'm going to amend the numbers to read 1999 Belmont Avenue.
1: Sam 702.
2: Sam 702.
1: Yes, you know where the press entrance is?
2: Entrance is at

0: foot, and we're told not to let foot traffic through the town pit entrance.
1: Okay.
0: That's 4.

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1: NS4.
0: If you see if they get a George unit to take Belmont and Whitville, I'm actually stuck in one of these little ditches.
1: Alright, can I get a George unit to start over to Belmont and Winfield?
2: Mile 9 Ranger, George 8.
1: George 8. George 8. Copy, you said Belmont and Winfield? That's correct. Alright, X25.
3: Red rest.
1: Alright, your number is going to be 16 District 24794-24794.
2: Yeah.

0: 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I'm at Belmont and Winfield, but I don't see the car.
1: That's 4.

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0: Here on the 3800 block of Girard, there's a disabled Ford Explorer. I was wondering if there's any of them available. Could they relocate it to like a parking spot, please? That's causing the traffic to back up to 40th Street.
1: Any Jewish units in the area 3800
2: Girard?
1: Relocate a vehicle.
2: Not, they're all tied up right at this moment.
0: Okay.

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0: 6-7, hold on, hello, Chestnut.
1: RC.
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3: William 5-3.
2: Good afternoon, I'm with Japanese in 314, Coburn 4-3. Can you tell me stuff from your counter, Gordon Christian?
3: You're supposed to be on special events 2. This is, the route, special events 1.
2: I apologize.

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0: William 5-3, get us a new number, we're calling Broad Street, using 314. Can you drop yourself from your account, have one Christian?

24th, to either or not, not East Orleans, to put a person with a weapon at the cafe. Sir, a group of five versus one. One is a black male, ski mask, black clothing, armor to pole. Let a tan SUV on under or a tag. Also, another male with a camouflage or a green mask. Another male with a black curly hair, black clothing. 209 East Orleans.

Night District 1608 Chestnut. Being labeled as a robber in progress, strong arm at unit door. Five black males, most of them with dark clothing. One has cornrows with a mustache, wearing yellow and black Nike sneaks, carrying a gray backpack. And another one with a mustache, light gray sneakers. Third with face covering and a zip up hoodie Nike. From 1608 Chestnut, Unit 1.

0: and 7. Yes, can you have... Highway 29.
1: I'll see you call. What do you need?
0: I'm sorry, man. This is your driver.
1: Highway 29. Go ahead.
0: Highway 29, man. I'm sorry. I'm on the escort detail. Is there a supervisor handling these checkpoints?
1: Have a checkpoint supervisor on here?
2: That's okay.
3: What's the checkpoint question?
0: Sir, if you can you give me a call on my cell phone? I'll give you the number anyway.
4: Alright, anyway, I'll take care of it. 10-7, I'll give you a call if you
0: need me. Alright. 10-7,
1: okay. We'll see, sir.
3: Yeah, we're getting conflicting information here. We're told artists are allowed to walk in now at the gate at Montgomery and Schuylkill, and press is allowed to walk in, correct?
5: 10-7, press can go to general admission. There is going to be some talent that's going to walk in because their drivers are going to drop them and they have some equipment in their vehicles they cannot bring in past the checkpoint.
0: Proceed. Highway 2A.
1: Highway 2A.
4: I raised Highway 29, tell them I cannot call, my cell service is down.
3: 10-7, what's the number?
0: Sir, 267-273-3811.

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1: Yeah, 5135. 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
0: Sure thing, gotcha.

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Bueno, Lee Hyder, por el local people tribe, congrats to almost a vehicle accident. Someone crossed this on the side of the vehicle, nothing.

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1: Hi, this is Jay. Southern Lehigh, reference local people traffic. Persons out of the vehicle. Unknown injuries at this time. We have medics to evaluate them, but no one's currently trapped. Help us out with traffic. Walk off Huntington, northbound traffic on Broad Street.
0: Fire from Broad and Lehigh. 25 is asking if you could block off northbound traffic at Huntington on Broad.
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0: What up, Alpha? You want me to go to the car shop at Bullfish and Brawl at PH already?
1: Perfect.
0: It's going to be with Michael, John, Charlie, 8643. Occupied 5 times, should come back to a white Nissan Altima.
2: That is correct. So you good?
3: That's correct.

0: Valley and Wakeland. I have a call on the line. She's currently in front of 4845 Sacramento. Appears to be a domestic male. Took her keys to her black Volkswagen Jetta. Possibly walked into that location. She's going to be out front.
1: Retreat.
0: Okay.

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Okay, so it might be his mother's house.

0: about the vendor on board. 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
1: I'm over here. 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
0: Your radio, I got flight down. Lady told me there's an auto accident at Winfield and Belfield. Can you just see if something's happening out there, please?
1: Now.
0: That's what the lady said. She just told me there was an accident. I don't know if she's being correct on her location.

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0: Cash 86, 7702 CS, please.
2: I'm on the 15. Number in progress, 4018. High call ass. Gonna be a white male. CNP build, 5'4 in high web. Black shirt, white and purple shoes, and a white male ball over and black sunglasses on his head. Gray hoodie. Location. Number in progress, 4018. High call ass. It's gonna be a white male. Slim build, 5'4 in height, on a black hat, black shirt, white and purple shoes, a white male, bald, black sunglasses on his head, gray hoodie, tan pants, perfect type of location on the front.
1: Let's see, 4018 Hartel, photo burglary in progress, two white males, 154 slim build, black hat, black shirt, white and purple shoes, second male, bald, and black sunglasses on his head, gray hoodie, tan pants, perfect side of the property. To the 15th, 4018 Hartel, for the burglary in progress, two white males, first one's 5'4 slim build, wearing a black hat, black shirt, white and purple shoes. Second male, balding with black sunglasses on his head, gray hoodie, tan pants, both inside the property.
0: Stop off. Nice.

3952 Pulaski, report a person with a weapon. Black male, black clothing, armor and knife. Send a 3952 Pulaski, report a person with a weapon. Black male, black clothing, armor and knife.

0: Route G, bus number 3057. The door. I know it's a bus stationary. This is the 22nd. Brought into Royal Port of Personal with a weapon to Route G, bus number 3057. Port, I'm planning to spray with mace. There's no flash on the door. I know if the bus is stationary.
1: Transmission in the area of 17 and West Sedgley. It's going to be for a shed that's on fire, also possibly explosive inside. Pastor PDN 39, no radio MDT transmission in the area of 17 and West Sedgley for a shed that's on fire and also possible explosive on location.

0: in the area. And the 3917 is scheduling the radio MDT transmission in the area. Perhaps a shuttle fire with possibly explosive devices inside. WCRW 578-602 PM, fire vigil.
1: Cowboy buddies on horses are at the Montgomery entrance. They're nice guys, but unfortunately they are not allowed into this private event. So any officers that are that see them, just tell them they cannot come into the event.
2: Alright, any officers that come in contact with the gentleman on the horses, just let them know they are not to come into the event.
1: Does anybody see them right now? They're supposed to be close to the Montgomery Avenue entrance.

0: X-22S.
1: Question for these people that are coming to the concert. Do these, all these book bags and fanny packs that we're going to be clear?
2: Oh, 100. That's up to the private security, but to my knowledge, yeah, they're checking everyone.

0: an Omni person screaming. They're just going to close it out of the course up.
1: Okay, we'll see.
2: I found that accident from Winfield and Belmont, and that's me, Winfield and Georgia Slow Drive. Do you have the numbers down on me, please?

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1: All right, Steve, thank you.
0: All right. I'm going to be PSA 3.

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1: Steve Bourne.
2: Good evening, you're reporting the radio. Available, Rockville's calling you tonight, using 521.
1: Hi. Good afternoon. Just be advised, you guys are going to be on special events, too.
0: We're switching over.
1: Okay.

0: hustle and play around, blackmail by holding a ski mask around his neck. Then another 19-5901 West Columbia, report person with a gun, tussle and spike around blackmail, all black clothing with a ski mask around his neck.
1: Please.
0: Echo 1414, please, South Penn Square.
1: Yes, South Penn Square. That'll be Andrew P. Hayes. Mary K. Easton, 3272.
0: Hi, back on 1414 South Penn Square.
1: Hey, we got it.
0: Thank you.
2: Zebra 1.
0: Zebra 1?
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3: 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Solo units will be using odd call signs, and two person will be even call signs.
0: Awesome. 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
0: Shirt underneath, gray sweatpants. Green black Gucci sneakers, took on around $50 US currency in a wallet. Last seen towards Carroll Park in the last 5 minutes. And a 1961 Gerard report of strong arm robbery. Domestic. Find on black male, red and black Sixers, baseball cap, black and white. Nike sweatshirt and black shirt underneath, gray sweatpants, green black Gucci sneakers, took $150 US currency, a wallet, led towards Carroll Park in the last 5 minutes.

0: Van 2.
1: Van 2?
0: Van 2. Amazing to you, QB. Turn us around in the first district. Three bell shut. Last 2 miles, 990.
1: So, here at 5786, 13 p.m.

0: Charlie 100, does anybody know where we're at, the best place to get rideshare is?
1: Robbery's on Pounder. 19th, 6th, Gerard, robbery on Pounder.

0: questions.
1: Yeah.
2: The plan was for them to go to George's Hill and Winfield. I don't know if that's the case, but that's what was planned.
1: Thank you.

0: Yes, sir, I'm sorry.
1: Can you be able to do me a favor? Can you check if there was any calls for calling me at on 31 block of Headley sometime after midnight this morning, I guess?
2: That was the one we handled last night. Yeah, I was working J-Van when that came out, yes.
1: I'm just curious what time that kicked off.
2: Give me one second. I'll pull it back up.

0: Personally, in the Omnia at the Montgomery entrance at the checkpoint, you do be a favor, send me some patrol call, patrol officers on this location. We're getting a couple combative people out around here, and I thought they should have tried to jump the gate. Alright, next.
1: 766 on the list.
2: That one, I just sent the barricade off to stand here.
0: Come on, Terry, let me see that.
3: 7. We see we get a couple of dirt bikes on there as well.
4: Can I get dirt bikes? Is that over?
5: Dirt bike, Dan. We're going to have two bikes coming down now.
4: Okay.
3: Hot 1, Charlie. What's your exact location?
6: You got 3378. We're in a good call with us, too.

0: 7-19-4, put a versus 3-5-2, Novice Golden 1 0 Flash. 10-22nd, 1719 North 25, first floor. Report a person screaming, 5 juvenile assault and 1-0 flash.
1: I'm getting from the command post. We have a fence breach at the Shimoni entrance. Could the folks start around there, please? And I'll be starting around myself and see what else we need.
2: Now they can get their bikes and start over to the Shimoni entrance. Start over to the Shimoni entrance.
3: Mary 33, myself and a few are headed our way.
2: Okay.
1: The Shimoni entrance,
3: yeah, we're going to go to the Shimoni entrance first, and another team could get the Montgomery gate, I think it was.
1: I want to try. Where's the Montgomery gate? Everything looks fine here. You can raise that officer. Get your exact location.
2: We're cool, Andy. We're okay here in Montgomery. I got about 10 officers, and we got everything squared away. All right, so then you go.

0: Hi, that was unreadable. By exit, you're saying you're going to the Shimoni exit? Entrance, I'm sorry.
1: That's right. We got units at the Shimoni and Montgomery.
0: Okay.
2: Well, I can't take the car coming up to Shimoni. We got about 10 officers here.
0: Okay.

0: band too. And to show some location, your mail track, thank you, Miles, from the 994.
1: I'm here to my 6th grade during the year.
2: At 1X, you can reserve the verify from Shimoni. Because the event is here and about 10 officers.
3: Hi, the verify from
0: Shimoni.
3: Okay.
0: Charles, I'm your guy, thank you.
3: Which channel is that?
4: X-14X. Tow truck working out here today.
3: That's correct, where you need them.
4: 1600 Belmont and Jeff Concourse in the southbound lanes. He's blocking the right lane.
3: Georgian on air. I think it was George 6 or George 7.
5: Nice, George 7 and George 8 are the ones available.
3: George 7, can you go check that out?
4: It's a white, looks like a Nissan sedan.
2: Receive.
4: Sir.
2: Boulevard 2, 6201 East Roseville Boulevard, suspect completed car shuttle, please.

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0: commercial, robbery alarm, La Colombe. Silent panic from the register. 10 to 9, 130 South 19th, commercial robbery alarm, La Colombe, silent, hold up from the register.
1: All right, Belmont Mansion in Shimoni. I told him to have to turn around and leave you.

0: 94 Mill Street, then pass it tomorrow. It's going to be 994.
1: That'll be fair to approximately 6:43 p.m.

0: Okay.
1: Does anyone know if it's okay for passengers to call from the bed on Belmont Ave a little bit after South Concourse Drive?
0: You might know if the Picnic Commerce could park on the grass.
2: Seventeen, nineteen, or 25th.
1: Where's the one that's 17, 19, or 25th? That's the one that's on those. This should be fine. Okay.

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1: The 3434.
0: Can you please raise pack DN1 for me?
1: Pack DN1. Pack DN1.
2: Yeah, you need to give me a call. I'll give you a number when you're ready.
0: I have your number, sir.
2: Give me a call. Cash, Disney Check, 3151 Regent Street.

those damn seven discretion, let's just keep an eye on that. The breach we had at the Fat Sir Simone and in Montgomery. And they're gigantic lines and they're finding ways around it.

0: 7-6.
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0: Good afternoon.

0: Lake Six. 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
1: Lake Six.
0: Okay, can we have the enforcement units along Belmont Ave that ride up and down and then chase these double parkers?
1: Enforcement units.
0: X23, X20, okay. X6, also send Tom 45 and Tom 65 over here to chase them.
1: Tom 45 and 65. Alright.
2: 24th, Franklin Orleans, person screaming red fight at Franklin Orleans, person screaming red fight at the zone. 8th District, 3109, Comley. Close someone breaking in. Actually, it's a burglary in progress. Second floor apartment, it's unknown. 13-year-old male, no flesh. Report of this male is also bleeding from broken glass. 3109 Comedy, report of a burglary in progress, second floor apartment. It's a known 36-year-old male, no flesh. Rescue is also rude.
3: Zebra 6.
0: 2700 Black and Whitaker, we're going to have a peek at stop. New Jersey Tavern, ready.
3: 3700
0: Whitaker? 4700.
3: Alright, what's the thing?
0: It's going to be John 99 Zebra Eddie, New Jersey Tavern. Should come back to a Mustang, ready and cut. I won't have to pass.

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0: 2115 North 22nd. Alright, security check.
1: Okay,

0: Overture. Boulevard 2, 4800 East Roosevelt Boulevard, set for completed car stop, please.
1: And that was, you said, George Spray?
2: George 33 SUV. I was blocking some vehicles that parked in the grass, and they're trying to leave, and this vehicle's blocking them in.
1: Anyone using George 33?
0: That's like my alarm, we'll call him.
1: Okay.

0: sir, if I can, I got in touch with that officer with George Cherry 3. He's going to be moving it shortly.
1: Okay.
2: Zebra 3009.
1: 3009.
2: The ambulance is going to go down Montgomery. We need some clearance and for someone out there to know that the ambulance is going to go down with a patient. Rescue is going down Montgomery exit.
1: Okay.

0: Wayne 6-2.
1: Good afternoon, sir. Can you give me complete request on numbers for 1400 Chestnut Street?
0: Good afternoon, sir.

0: Pat 202.
1: Is there a way we can get in touch with shuttle number 4, female space, and she left our post?
2: Carson, Small District, 2214, South 66, reported a car with a weapon. Put up a stabbing committed by a juvenile, no flash, or she's also loot. 2214, South 66, in the 12th, reported a car with a weapon, hospital case, put up a stabbing committed by a juvenile, no flash.

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1: Beaver 7?
0: Beaver 6. Can we get new and timing numbers for 7311 to 9KS?
1: Beaver 12.

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1: No scene.
0: I want to drive. You have a wagon meeting at the entrance. They come out of MLK Boulevard, come up the entrance way towards Montgomery.
2: A wagon?
0: Just a wagon. You're going to see the end to relocate this person from the from the station.
2: Any wagons?
3: Pat 2, Andy. Raise Pat 2 6, please.
2: Please.
4: Pat 2 6. Repeat that, please.
2: All right, they need you to take Beaumont Avenue and MLK.
4: I see.
2: I'll be able to wait more on a break for you, Mars, at the location.
5: Roger, I have a report of a male progress. Put up a white male, accompanied by a black female, no clothing description. 5522 Lodge, with a report of a bird in progress, a white male and a black female, no clothing description. Must be stuck inside the primary smoking group.
2: Southwest of Jack. I got it. Southwest of Jack, I'm sorry.
5: Proceed.
2: Alright, 2214 South 66 is going to be in relation to 7766 of the TX. We went to that location on 66th Street and they said they got a phone call that someone was stabbed inside of 5515 King, and now we just got a person with a weapon for a juvenile that stabbed the male at 5515 King, so we on the way there. Keep your eyes.
5: Alright, I'll see you.

0: from God. Can you try raising that unit that was questioning for the shuttle number 4? I want you to. Do we know what route that shuttle was taking? Or direction?
1: Twenty-six, 1405 North 8th. What are the approach of the weapon? Black male, white shirt and jeans, arms with unknown weapon. 1405 North 8th, approach of the weapon, so black male, white shirt and jeans, arms with unknown weapon.
0: Can I see that?

0: Robert 19.
1: Robert 19,
0: okay. Yes, ma'am. We just got to head to headquarters real quick for equipment.
1: Okay.
2: Can
3: you hold me up on the call at 1419 Carpenter Street? Do you say what
2: is? That's on the back of 1419 Carpenter. On an area?
3: 53.
2: 253, okay. Which tag?
3: Mary Mary Zebra 9698. Can you come back to a white Nissan?
4: Dead in the stomach. Scene is in the second floor hallway. I'll keep it alive.
5: All right, receive it. Thank you. Sorry, first, have that money, receive.
6: CI3, I received. Just keep me updated on the conditions and of the victim police action.
5: No, you got it.
6: Oh, hold on.
2: Wait, 5-7.
6: Two hundred off road numbers for a personal please, right here.
2: You got it.

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1: Can you drop numbers on your Zebra 3074? We'll take that. 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
1: 60 digits, right?
0: That's correct.

22nd District, 1500 North 33rd, will be a person screaming. Row 3, juveniles assaulting a female set of a black vehicle, no flash. 22nd District, 1500 North 33rd, report to be a person screaming. Row 3, juveniles assaulting a female set of a black vehicle, no flash.

0: 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Chestnut Hill Hospital, emergency room. 8835 Germantown Avenue, WL radio MVP transmissions. Report of a black female, black scarf, blue shirt, brown pants, wearing a pink fanny pack, making threats towards the hospital. WA Fox, of any current time now, 7:21 p.m.
1: Sammy 10 is good.
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0: Winchester.
1: Winchester?
0: Yes, RP of the car 7. Thank you for the pickup.
1: You're welcome.

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1: At 4200 Devil Road Street, RTS.

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for the guns. Black hoodies, arms. 6317 North Woodstock, completely first for the gun. Juveniles wearing black hoodies, arms.

35th, 596 North Norwood, person with a weapon, set blackmail instead of a black Ford Fusion on with a brick. 5986 North Norwood, 35th, a person with a weapon, possibly domestic, blackmail or flash inside of a black Ford Fusion on with a brick.

Cooper Juveniles versus 1. No flash, hose on. 2136 Cass Drive, number 40, question of the gun. Cooper Juveniles versus 1, no flash.

0: one of the Pastoria schools, a large group of males wearing black hoodies and gray pants armed. And a 14th shell in the sprig for the person with a gun, a large group of males outside the school wearing black hoodies and gray pants laying at the arm of the brother.
1: At a car stop, 1800 South Penn Square, PHA, Libra, X-ray, 7178. Just got back to report.

40401, contract can have no reportable personal guns, reportable known black male, no code description, set of a gray Nissan vehicle, arm making threats. 401 Concha Hawking in the 19th, put a bit first with a gun. It's a known black male inside of a gray Nissan vehicle making threats, no flash. Hospital juveniles inside the vehicle as well, nothing further.

0: 1, 2, 3, 4.
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0: Can we get a medic for the AT&T check? There's a lady down there.
1: Okay.
0: That's correct.

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Close to the weapon inside the plaza, the dollar store is an older black female with type of head wrap, blue jacket, and light blue jeans.

0: Northwest LCD, can I have some numbers for a safety check? 8705, Chairman County.
1: In the heart, sir.

Just a female buzz, but at Lancaster 4-4, I got it. Black shirt. 65, two shots of bloody air in a black possible Honda, unknown tag, eastbound Westminster. SN68-44 Lancaster reported a person with a gun, black male, Nike mask, left. Allegedly fired two shots. Males operating possible black Honda, unknown model, unknown tag.

0: something wrong with her.
1: Hi, TC5.
0: Event 933 West Virginia Beach, please understand.
1: What name was it?
0: West Virginia. Event number 7933 West Virginia Beach.

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1: That's Randy.
0: Can you reach 5207 for me?
1: 5207.

0: 2136 Castor, first with a gun on Friday. 2136 Castor, I have my first with a gun on Friday.
1: Under 14 units was found in Shelton's Bay, first with a gun I found it. 14 Shelton's Bay, for the first with a gun you can resume. I found it.
0: Spray, first with a gun on Friday. Shelton's Bay, first with a gun I found it. Resume.
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2: Yes, sir.

0: black jacket, appears to be a BB gun, second black male, black hoodie, black pants. Home market, parts of the gun home market, one black male, black beanie.
1: BB guns, they're not shooting people, they're shooting each other. I'm watching.
0: One F5 to a market. Have units use cautionaries. These males possibly shooting at each other with these guns.

0: Sim, foi falar.
1: William
0: 65. Yes, can you drive me numbers for a completed car stop at 1200 Market Street, please?
1: Yes, sir.

0: Yeah, Jay,
1: shots fired at the Vision. 2507 Master Street for 5 shots recorded.
0: 2507 Master, 5 recorded. At your property, you're responding.
1: Jay, repeat there.
0: Yeah, 5 shots heard. Is this your property? You guys responding?
1: No, we... Negative. We don't have anybody respond.
0: Central. HA 2507 Master, shots fired activation, 5 shots, 2507, Mr. Street. Yes, sir. Not your property, not responding.

0: Yes, okay. Let me get RTC on the air. Represent a shot ladder.
1: Rotown ground layer.
2: Hi, RTC, sir.
1: Speech over North Central, please. Remember when you get a chance.
2: I see.
3: PA flag is going to be KHK3653. Should come back to a Chevy, red in color. 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

0: either Hispanic or a white male, black t-shirt, blue pants with patterns on it. Washington Mifflin, Republic of Berlin, Progress of the Church, Hispanic or a white male, black t-shirt, blue pants with white patterns, breaking into the church, Mifflin Street side.
1: South OCB.
0: South OCB.
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0: 6844. That's the first with the gun. 5844, Lancaster, first with the gun on federal zone patrol.
1: Yes, 286.
2: Go ahead.
1: Plan 24, K71, transport 1 now to the 16th district, flat 238.
2: WPR, W578, time is 743.

17060, first with the weapons. That's a suicidal female, female weapon, arming herself, no flesh. 17060, first with the weapon. So, for the female, female weapon, arming herself, no flesh.

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1: See numbers for a car stop. Have it read Welsh and the Boulevard 8 District 5, please. Thank you.
0: Listen.
2: Everyone, can you get those numbers also from the 14X to my MDT, please?
0: They cleared them, but they're 27969. 27969.
3: Torresdale, report a person screaming, female screaming for help. 15, 1470, Torresdale, person screaming, female screaming for help.

0: around. Apartment 8, Andy. Reported person with a weapon, reported with stabbing. Three black females, no clothing description, possibly fled in a white Jeep tag, direction unknown. 16393 Brown, apartment 8, Andy. Reported with stabbing. Three black females, no clothing description, possibly fled in a white Jeep tag, direction unknown. Boulevard 2.
1: Boulevard 2, 151 East Roosevelt Boulevard, Sunford Cross Office. Thank you.

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0: Can you clear a security check? Building 101, what's your address? Thank you.
2: Proceed.
1: Proceed.
2: Yes, we have a reference to that shot by the EMS 2507, Master Street, TX 8042. At this time right now, it is going to be founded as a shooting incident. No victim at this time. We do have, RTC did check the cameras. We have flash on two black males, both wearing all black. One is wearing white shoes with a foot bag with shark teeth on it. The second is also wearing all black clothing with black shoes. We're seeing shooting at some kind of white smart vehicle. We're waiting on RTC to see if they can get the tag on that vehicle. We have two vehicles that were struck out there. I had that information inside the job. And the scene was located at 2501 Master Street. I'll keep you advised of anything else.
1: Percy, they were shooting from the white smart vehicle or at the vehicle?
2: At the vehicle.
1: Percy.

0: bag with short teeth on it. The second is also wearing all black clothing with black shoes. They were seen shooting at some kind of white smart vehicle. We're waiting on RTC to see if they can get the tag on that vehicle. We have two vehicles that were struck out there. I had that information inside the job. And the scene was located at 2501 Master Street. I'll keep you advised anything else.
1: RTC, they were shooting from the white smart vehicle or at the vehicle?
0: At the vehicle.
1: RTC. Incident, one for investigation and firearm violation. Two black males, all black clothing, one has white shoes and a book bag with sharp teeth on it. The second, all black clothing with black shoes. 10/22, 2501 Masters, I found a shooting incident, one for firearms violation. Two black males, both all black clothing, one has white shoes with a book bag with sharp teeth on it. The second male has black shoes, but in an unknown direction.

0: when did you lock down it? Locked at Belmont and Frank down at the Shimony Drop.
1: See if you want. So there's no crowds actually blocking the emergency access.
0: Five more just came through.
1: Keep me wondering, Steve.
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0: 3009.
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0: Anybody turn in any keys?
2: Fifteen forty-two seventy Torresville versus Criminal Found It.
1: Near the main clinic.
0: Now, there was some type of loss of found set or something today.
3: One more check on that.
2: This is a call out of a report of a robbery in progress for a 5'9" black male, black sweatsuit, basking in the area of 610 Woodland. I have units of route, keep it advised. Received.

0: 6518 north of the air. Report of a person screaming for a possible juvenile on the roof, calling by DHS. 35-6518 north of the air. Report of a person screaming for a juvenile possibly on the roof.
1: Alright, let's block that up. We're full down here anyway.
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0: Can I get a computer code settlement for 1 South Wall Street?
1: Okay.
0: At 206, call location, last jump, 40.
1: 756. .393, Brown personal weapon, I found it.

0: strong arm. 8619 Mission Avenue. The male was just assaulted by a large group of juveniles. Taken with a cell phone. Just occurred. No flash. And the 14th, well, the person screaming, 8619 Mission Avenue. The juvenile male was assaulted by a large group of juveniles. Taken with a cell phone. Just occurred. No flash. Nothing further.
1: 8619 Missioner. Whoever saw him, Robert. Flash. 14th 8619 Missioner, report of a stolen robbery. It's a group of juveniles assaulted the complainant, took a cell phone, no flash.
2: That's my third person screaming. Reed in South Columbus, the dispensary. The black female with long hair, with a long red dress, holding a black male, out of a white BMW. And the third person screaming. South Columbus and Reed, in front of the dispensary, for a black female, long hair, wearing a long red dress, holding a black male, a white BMW, nothing further.
1: Third District, Christopher Columbus Boulevard and Reed, report of a person screaming at the Vera Life dispensary, black female, long hair, long red dress, assaulted a male. Maybe driving a white BMW. For the third, Christopher Columbus and Reed, report of a person screaming, black female, long hair, long red dress, assaulted a male.

0: 是你说我吗？
1: Hello, supervisor. This is Evo 6, 12 and
2: Walnut. 14 hash rating. Can you just have him check that call sign? Is Evo 6 should not be at 12 and Walnut?
1: Evo 6?
3: Evo 6, call me. I'm going to have unit check. Let me check that call sign.
1: Alright, what's your unit at 12th and Walnut? Need you to check a call sign.
0: Zero 6477.
1: Oh, okay, your badge number 6477. Alright. Are you with the detail?
0: Yes.
4: Plan 58 is
1: going to
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1: RT
4: unit for
1: Valdez. Alright, I'll go over Special Events 1.
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6: Okay.
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6: I need a route, Supervisor, at 12th Street?
7: Type 2 X-ray, they have ERGs down there that are assigned to routes, they're down in Center Street. I'll call the lieutenant down there and have him send someone over.
6: Oh, okay, I'm sorry. Okay, thank you.
7: ERG2X, what unit is asking for the supervisor?
1: It's going to be Zebra 6477.
7: Alright, remember, you said 12th and Samson?
1: 12th and Walnut.
7: Okay.
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6: 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It's by CT1. 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
0: Ray. 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Unknown 10 tags. Silver Kia, one occupant.